There's Lori LeBlanc from southeastern New Brunswick and a song called Where Gone Girls Go as we kick off hour four of Your Kind of Country on Wednesday with Glenn Baker and Morgan Wallace.

98.9, nothing but hits. I'm going home. Let me go home. Gonna make this place your home. Home to everyone.

0: was Montgomery Gentry, and She Couldn't Change Me. That song goes back 25 years for them. Well, coming up on October the 10th, it would be John Prine's 80th birthday, and they're going to have a special celebration and tribute to the late John Prine at the Kenzieville Community Center on Saturday, October the 10th, 7 o'clock, performance by Sean Patrick. He's going to sing John Prine tunes for you all night long. Advance tickets are $20. And by the way, there's only limited seating of 90 people, so get your tickets early, or you can pay $25 at the door.
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XFM weather, mainly cloudy with a chance of showers or drizzle this evening. Fog patches developing overnight with a low of 11. Mainly cloudy tomorrow, clearing in the afternoon. Fog patches disappearing in the morning. A high of 20 with UV index of moderate. For Friday, a mix of sun and cloud and a high of 23. 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

0: There's Elle King and Miranda Lambert together, Drunk and I Don't Want to Go Home. We also heard Zach Top in there with South of Sanity. We've got more of Your Kind of Country still to come before 10 o'clock. Another country flashback coming up from Randy Travis. Got some Jelly Roll with Shaboozy on the way. And Cameron Whitcomb is next.
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1: There's Randy Travis going back to 1986 from the album Storms of Life, and that is called No Place Like Home, your country flashback this hour. By the way, our program this evening has been brought to you by GFL Environmental in Antigonish, Addington Auto Sales in Antigonish, Windmeyer Property Restoration Specialist, New Glasgow and Antigonish, and A&W Restaurant, Antigonish, and Port Hastings. I'll be back tomorrow evening with the 90s Country Show. Got some Stella Lefty coming up after Shania.

Thomas Wade, Old Dominion, She Daisy, Little Big Town. Now that's your kind of country on 98.9 XFM.

XFM weather, mainly cloudy with a chance of showers or drizzle this evening. Fog patches developing overnight with a low of 11. Mainly cloudy tomorrow, clearing in the afternoon. Fog patches disappearing in the morning. A high of 20 with UV index of moderate. For Friday, a mix of sun and cloud and a high of 23. Weather from 98.9 XFM.

Okay, over here, boys. We're squeezing in another song. 98.9, nothing but hits.

XFM weather, mainly cloudy with a chance of showers or drizzle this evening. Fog patches developing overnight with a low of 11. Mainly cloudy tomorrow, clearing in the afternoon. Fog patches disappearing in the morning. A high of 20 with UV index of moderate. For Friday, a mix of sun and cloud and a high of 23. Weather from 98.9 XFM.

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1: Got a girl from the south side, got braids in her hair. 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

XFM weather, mainly cloudy with a chance of showers or drizzle this evening. Fog patches developing overnight with a low of 11. Mainly cloudy tomorrow, clearing in the afternoon. Fog patches disappearing in the morning. A high of 20 with UV index of moderate. For Friday, a mix of sun and cloud and a high of 23. Weather from 98.9 XFM.

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4: XFM weather. Mainly cloudy with a chance of showers or drizzle this evening. Fog patches developing overnight with a low of 11. Mainly cloudy tomorrow, clearing in the afternoon. Fog patches disappearing in the morning. A high of 20 with UV index of moderate. For Friday, a mix of sun and cloud and a high of 23. 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

0: taking a look at community events. The Pictou County Hike Club is hosting a series of guided hikes, which can get you a Pictou County Hiker Challenge badge. The first hike is set for October the 7th at Trenton Park, then October the 21st in Green Hill, and October 28th at Acadia Park. There will also be hikes in November and December, all beginning at 6 p.m. Register by contacting Melanie Dash. 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The Artisan's Way Art Crawl 2026 is October 3rd and 4th, beginning at the Arts House on Church Street in Antigonish. And you can also visit various studios along Highways 245 and 337, enjoying the beautiful scenery and fall foliage while you travel. 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
2: XFM weather, mainly cloudy with a chance of showers or drizzle this evening. Fog patches developing overnight with a low of 11. Mainly cloudy tomorrow, clearing in the afternoon. Fog patches disappearing in the morning. A high of 20 with UV index of moderate. For Friday, a mix of sun and cloud and a high of 23. 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
1: 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The first hike is set for October the 7th at Trenton Park, then October the 21st in Green Hill, and October 28th at Acadia Park. There will also be hikes in November and December, all beginning at 6 p.m. Register by contacting Melanie Dash. Her email is melanie.dash@westville.ca. The Artisan's Way Art Crawl 2026 is October 3rd and 4th, beginning at the Arts House on Church Street in Antigonish. And you can also visit various studios along Highways 245 and 337, enjoying the beautiful scenery and fall foliage while you travel. 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
4: XFM weather, mainly cloudy with a chance of showers or drizzle this evening. Fog patches developing overnight with a low of 11. Mainly cloudy tomorrow, clearing in the afternoon. Fog patches disappearing in the morning. A high of 20 with UV index of moderate. For Friday, a mix of sun and cloud and a high of 23. 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

XFM weather, mainly cloudy with a chance of showers or drizzle this evening. Fog patches developing overnight with a low of 11. Mainly cloudy tomorrow, clearing in the afternoon. Fog patches disappearing in the morning. A high of 20 with UV index of moderate. For Friday, a mix of sun and cloud and a high of 23. 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
1: XFM weather, mainly cloudy with a chance of showers or drizzle this evening. Fog patches developing overnight with a low of 11. Mainly cloudy tomorrow, clearing in the afternoon. Fog patches disappearing in the morning. A high of 20 with UV index of moderate. For Friday, a mix of sun and cloud and a high of 23. 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

Okay, over here, boys. We're squeezing in another song. 98.9, nothing but hits.

0: taking a look at community events. The 16th annual Blessing of the Pets service is Saturday, October the 3rd at the Garden of St. Teresa at the former Bethany Grounds in Antigonish. It starts at 2 p.m., attended by clergy of various denominations, along with pets and their pet owners. All are welcome, but note that pets must be leashed or crated. And in case of inclement weather, the service will move to the St. James United Church Hall, and you're asked to use the back entrance. Bayfield Community Center is hosting a quiche brunch on October the 4th from 11 until 1. Quiche, side salad, biscuit, dessert, and tea or coffee. You can have it there or take it away. $15 for the adult meal and $7 for those 12 and under, sponsored by St. Mary's Church in Bayfield. For details on these and many other events, check out our website, 989xfm.ca.
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3: XFM weather, mainly cloudy with a chance of showers or drizzle this evening. Fog patches developing overnight with a low of 11. Mainly cloudy tomorrow, clearing in the afternoon. Fog patches disappearing in the morning. A high of 20 with UV index of moderate. For Friday, a mix of sun and cloud and a high of 23. Weather from 98.9 XFM.

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1: Taking a look at community events, the Brian Mulrooney Institute of Government at St. FX is launching a new speaker series called A Premier Experience. It'll welcome current and former provincial premiers to reflect on their experiences in office as leaders and policymakers. The first speaker will be the Honorable Rachel Notley, who was Premier of Alberta from 2015 through 2019. She'll draw on her experience to consider the current state of her home province as it prepares for referendums, particularly the question of separation. Sandy Silver, former Premier of the Yukon and current Victor Dadalay practitioner in residence at the Mulrooney Institute, will join Ms. Notley in a fireside chat. It's October the 7th, beginning at 6:30, and all are welcome to attend. For details on these and many other community events, check out our website at 989xfm.ca.
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3: XFM weather. Mainly cloudy today, clearing in the afternoon. Fog patches dissipating this morning with a high of 20 and a UV index of moderate. For tomorrow, Friday, a mix of sun and cloud and a high of 23. Weather from 98.9 XFM.

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XFM weather. Mainly cloudy today, clearing in the afternoon. Fog patches dissipating this morning with a high of 20 and a UV index of moderate. For tomorrow Friday, a mix of sun and cloud and a high of 23. Weather from 98.9 XFM.

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1: Taking a look at community events, the Pictou County Hike Club is hosting a series of guided hikes, which can get you a Pictou County Hiker Challenge badge. The first hike is set for October the 7th at Trenton Park, then October the 21st in Green Hill, and October 28th at Acadia Park. There will also be hikes in November and December, all beginning at 6 p.m. Register by contacting Melanie Dash. 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The Artisan's Way Art Crawl 2026 is October 3rd and 4th, beginning at the Arts House on Church Street in Antigonish. And you can also visit various studios along Highways 245 and 337, enjoying the beautiful scenery and fall foliage while you travel. 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
3: XFM weather. Mainly cloudy today, clearing in the afternoon. Fog patches dissipating this morning with a high of 20 and a UV index of moderate. For tomorrow Friday, a mix of sun and cloud and a high of 23. Weather from 989xfm.

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0: taking a look at community events. The Pictou County Hike Club is hosting a series of guided hikes, which can get you a Pictou County Hiker Challenge badge. The first hike is set for October the 7th at Trenton Park, then October the 21st in Green Hill, and October 28th at Acadia Park. There will also be hikes in November and December, all beginning at 6 p.m. Register by contacting Melanie Dash. Her email is melanie.dash@westville.ca. The Artisan's Way Art Crawl 2026 is October 3rd and 4th, beginning at the Arts House on Church Street in Antigonish. And you can also visit various studios along Highways 245 and 337, enjoying the beautiful scenery and fall foliage while you travel. See where and how local basket weaving, painting, and pottery gets made, and support your local artists. 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
5: XFM weather. Mainly cloudy today, clearing in the afternoon. Fog patches dissipating this morning with a high of 20 and a UV index of moderate. For tomorrow Friday, a mix of sun and cloud and a high of 23. 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
1: Taking a look at community events, the 16th annual Blessing of the Pets service is Saturday, October the 3rd at the Garden of St. Teresa at the former Bethany Grounds in Antigonish. It starts at 2 p.m., attended by clergy of various denominations, along with pets and their pet owners. All are welcome, but note that pets must be leashed or crated. And in case of inclement weather, the service will move to the St. James United Church Hall, and you're asked to use the back entrance. Bayfield Community Center is hosting a quiche brunch on October the 4th from 11 until 1. Quiche, side salad, biscuit, dessert, and tea or coffee. You can have it there or take it away. $15 for the adult meal and $7 for those 12 and under, sponsored by St. Mary's Church in Bayfield. 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

XFM weather. Mainly cloudy today, clearing in the afternoon. Fog patches dissipating this morning with a high of 20 and a UV index of moderate. For tomorrow Friday, a mix of sun and cloud and a high of 23. 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

0: taking a look at community events. The Brian Mulrooney Institute of Government at St. FX is launching a new speaker series called A Premier Experience. It'll welcome current and former provincial premiers to reflect on their experiences in office as leaders and policymakers. The first speaker will be the Honorable Rachel Notley, who was Premier of Alberta from 2015 through 2019. She'll draw on her experience to consider the current state of her home province as it prepares for referendums, particularly the question of separation. Sandy Silver, former Premier of the Yukon and current Victor Dadalay practitioner and residence at the Mulrooney Institute, will join Ms. Notley in a fireside chat. It's October the 7th, beginning at 6:30, and all are welcome to attend. For details on these and many other community events, check out our website at 989xfm.ca.
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2: XFM weather. Mainly cloudy today, clearing in the afternoon. Fog patches dissipating this morning with a high of 20 and a UV index of moderate. For tomorrow Friday, a mix of sun and cloud and a high of 23. 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
3: XFM weather, mainly cloudy today, clearing in the afternoon. Fog patches dissipating this morning with a high of 20 and a UV index of moderate. For tomorrow Friday, a mix of sun and cloud and a high of 23. 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
1: Let us place ourselves in the presence of God as we pray. O God, our Heavenly Father, as we begin another day, we ask for your love and protection. We wish to acknowledge you as our Creator and Sovereign Lord. Help us to be grateful for the many acts of kindness and generosity which you are constantly bestowing upon us. Give us the grace to show kindness and generosity to one another as we go about our work this day. We offer our prayers, O God, especially for the young people in our communities. May they become ever more aware of your presence amongst us. Help them to grow in wisdom and in love for you. Guide them in their choice of careers so that they may prudently and gratefully use the time and the talents you give them for your greater honor and glory, as well as for their own earthly peace and happiness. We also pray, O God, for the parents of the young people. Bless them with a generous measure of your choicest blessings, so that they may bring up their children in an atmosphere of love, harmony, and peace. Help them to instill in their children a genuine love for you and for your divine truths. We ask this through our Lord Jesus Christ, who lives and reigns with you in the Holy Spirit, one God, forever and ever. Amen.
2: Good morning, and here is your marine forecast. We start with Sable, Eastern Shore, and Foreshoe, where there is a strong wind warning. Wind light increasing to southwest 10 to 15 knots this afternoon, and to southwest 15 to 20 this evening. Wind increasing again to southwest 25 knots Friday afternoon. There's a strong wind warning for the Northumberland Strait. Wind light increasing to southwest 10 to 15 knots this morning, and to southwest 20 early tonight. Wind diminishing to southwest 10 to 15 knots near noon Friday, then increasing to variable 15 to 20 knots Friday night. For the western half of Gulf Magdalen, a strong wind warning. Wind southwest 10 to 15 knots, increasing to southwest 15 to 20 near noon today, and to southwest 25 tonight. Wind diminishing to variable 10 to 15 knots near noon Friday, increasing to northerly 20 Friday night. And for the eastern half of Gulf Magdalen, there's also a strong wind warning. Wind light increasing to southwest 10 to 15 knots this morning and to southwest 15 to 20 early this afternoon. Wind increasing to southwest 25 knots this evening, diminishing to variable 10 to 15 on Friday afternoon. And that is your marine forecast.
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6: 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We have other organizations in the Tri-Counties that raise money or give us money to help out.
3: The event begins at 7 at Piper's Pub. A 34-year-old Nova Scotia man is facing 8 charges after firing shots at a moving vehicle. Nova Scotia RCMP say the man confronted 2 people about money, forced them inside a residence with a firearm, and fired shots at their vehicle after they escaped and drove away. The force says the man is considered a high-risk offender and is facing charges including forcible confinement and robbery with a firearm. The Manitoba government is partnering with the province's second largest city to purchase a private campground that historical records show holds a cemetery for children who died at a residential school. Premier Wab Kanoe says his government is working with the city of Brandon to acquire the Turtle Crossing campground site just south of the former Brandon Indian Residential School. First Nations groups have long advocated for a search to determine how many children were buried in the area. The Sioux Valley Dakota Nation believes more than 50 children are buried at the site, which Canoe says had a zip line through it until earlier this week. Weather is next. In XFM weather today, clearing this morning, fog patches dissipating, a high of 21 with a UV index of moderate. Tonight, increasing cloudiness this evening for Guysborough and Cape Breton, clear for Pictou and Antigonish with a low of 12. Tomorrow, mainly cloudy before clearing in the afternoon for Guysborough and Richmond counties. Sunny becoming sun and cloud in the morning for Pictou and Antigonish. Increasing cloudiness for Victoria and Inverness counties with a high of 23 and a UV index of moderate. Currently in New Glasgow, it's 10 degrees. In Port Hawkesbury, it's 13 degrees. And in Antigonish, it is 13 degrees. In XFM sports, in the NHL last night, Toronto beat the New York Islanders 2-1. Pittsburgh shut out Philadelphia 7-0. And Colorado doubled Los Angeles 8-4. In the Quebec Maritimes Junior Hockey League, Victoriaville beat Charlottetown 6-5 in overtime. In Major League Baseball playoff action, Chicago defeated Houston 7-3 to win a 2-0 best-of-three series. New York beat Boston 9-2 to win that series 2-0. In the National League, Philadelphia beat Atlanta 4-3 in 10 innings to tie a series at one game apiece, while San Diego beat Chicago 4-1 to win that series 2-0. It's 6:04, the most local news and sports, anytime at 98.9xfm.ca.

98.9 XFM, Madonna there, like a prayer. It's 8 minutes past six, and a good morning to you. First day of October. How's it going? John LeBlanc here. Paul's feeling a bit under the weather. Voice is not what it usually is. He keeps it to a high standard. So I'll be handling things for this morning. Keep a pen handy because I'm going to give out to the ATM a pin for the first time in just a couple of minutes. Right now, here's Frozen Ghost.

0: 98.9 XFM, nothing but hits. Some Frozen Ghost there with Promises. It's 6:12, and it's John LeBlanc here. And I did promise that I was going to reveal the pin for today's ATM, which could unlock, hundreds of dollars, possibly. If you can remember it when we give you the cue to call a couple of times later today. So here are the four numbers in the pin for today.
1: 3, 8, 7, 9.
0: Once again, those numbers are
1: 3, 8, 7, 9.
0: There you go. 3, 8, 7, 9. Mental note. You'll need that a bit later this morning and then again this afternoon for a shot at some great money on the ATM. And we'll give you that code again a little later this morning for those that are still dealing with a head full of sleep. It happens. I need a long runway to get the day started. Deep Purple now, classic, Smoke on the Water.

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1: St. Mary's ATV Club is holding their first annual Donnie Frazier Memorial Run Saturday, November 7th at 9 a.m. They'll be starting at St. Mary's Lions Club. Breakfast sandwiches and coffee will be available. Proceeds will be going to St. Mary's Memorial Hospital and St. Mary's Minor Hockey. A barbecue will be held at lunchtime at the McKean Lake Lodge.
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4: XFM weather is going to clear today for Guysboro County. We'll start with a mix of sun and cloud and then turn sunny this afternoon. High of 20. Clear for Pictou and Antigonish tonight. More clouds coming for Guysboro and a few clouds for Cape Breton this evening. A low of 13. And tomorrow another split forecast. Sunshine for Pictou and Antigonish, turning to a mix of sun and cloud later in the morning. Mainly cloudy to start for Guysboro, but clearing by late afternoon. And increasing amounts of cloud on Cape Breton for Friday. A high around 22, but it's going to feel a muggy 27 in many areas. 10 degrees currently in New Glasgow, 13 for Port Hawkesbury, and 13 for Antigonish. Platinum Blonde now. They are not in love.

There's ABBA from 1979. Does Your Mother Know? 626 on this first day of October. And with the weather getting cooler, the days getting shorter, it's getting into curling season. Yes, many local rinks getting the ice put in, ready for another run at things. And if you're not familiar with the sport, come on and try it out. There's a free curling clinic at the Highlander Curling Club in St. Andrews next Wednesday night, the 7th, between 6 and 8 p.m. Learn all the basics of both curling and stick curling. They'll provide the equipment. All you need to bring is a clean pair of shoes. Clean pair of shoes. That's at the Highlander Curling Club St. Andrews next Wednesday night between 6 and 8 p.m. The fun sport, and I speak from experience. Matt's got another news update coming up after Tom Petty and the Heartbreakers.

0: 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I'm Matt Draper for Computer Connection.
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0: In XFM News, Sainte-Evec's homecoming is on its way and plenty of events are on tap. Elizabeth Yeo, VP of Students with Sainte-Evec's, called homecoming a chance for students, alumni, and the whole community to come together and celebrate Sainte-Evec's school spirit. Signal Hill is coming to campus Friday night. On Saturday, there is a fun run in the morning, followed by the blue and white tailgate set for Chapel Square, featuring games, food trucks, and music, before the Sainte-Evec football game at 2. Celebrations continue at Chapel Square after the game with blue and white at night, with Yeo adding the school put a lot of work into turning the campus into a lively and welcoming place where students will want to spend time.
2: So we put a lot of thought into making the campus into a lively and welcoming place where students will want to spend time together, and that takes a real team effort. The Students Union and many areas of Sainte-Evec work together, and we also plan very closely with the town, the county, the RCMP, landlords, and other community partners. We all want students to have a wonderful homecoming, to look out for one another, and to remember that wherever they celebrate, they're part of the Antigonish community.
0: 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In XFM weather today, clearing this morning, fog patches dissipating with a high of 21 and a UV index of moderate. Tonight, increasing cloudiness this evening for Guysborough and Cape Breton, clear for Pictou and Antigonish with a low of 12. Tomorrow, mainly cloudy before clearing in the afternoon for Guysborough and Richmond counties, sunny becoming sun and cloud in the morning for Pictou and Antigonish. Increasing cloudiness for Victoria and Inverness counties, a high of 23 with a UV index of moderate. Currently in New Glasgow, it's 10 degrees. In Port Hawkesbury, it's 12 degrees. And in Antigonish, it is 11 degrees. In XFM sports, in the NHL last night, Toronto beat the New York Islanders 2-1. Pittsburgh shut out Philadelphia 7-0. And Colorado doubled Los Angeles 8-4. In the Quebec Maritimes Junior Hockey League, Victoriaville beat Charlottetown 6-5 in overtime. In Major League Baseball playoffs wildcard round, in the American League, Chicago beat Houston 7-3 to win that series 2-0. New York beat Boston 9-2 to win that series 2-0. In the National League, Philadelphia beat Atlanta 4-3 in 10 innings to tie that series at one game apiece. San Diego beat Chicago 4-1 to win that series 2-0. It's 6:34, the most local news and sports, anytime at 98.9xfm.ca.

98.9 XFM, Luba there, Innocent with an Explanation, and the Goo Goo Dolls and Black Balloon. It is 6:42, and John LeBlanc here. Paul's home with a bit of chicken soup, and don't know if he's using the Vicks, but, you know, he's just dealing with a little bug, goes around, but he'll probably be back by tomorrow morning. He's tough. This weekend, there's an emergency vehicle parade here in town, kicking off Fire Prevention Week, Sunday.

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3: The State of X X-Men football team hitting the field during homecoming this Saturday at 2. They take on Mount A Mounties. 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
6: XFM weather clearing today, although it is a mix of sun and cloud for Guysboro, turning sunny this afternoon, so just take a little longer. 20 degrees the high for today. Tonight, clear for Pictou and Antigonish counties, a bit more cloud for Guysboro, and a few clouds over Cape Breton this evening. We'll get down to 13 degrees. Friday, sunny, becoming a mix of sun and cloud in the morning for Pictou and Antigonish, mainly cloudy for Guysboro, but clearing by late afternoon. And increasing cloudiness for the day over Cape Breton. Tomorrow's high around 22, but it'll feel like 27 with the humidity. It's 10 degrees in New Glasgow, Port Hawkesbury at 13, Antigonish at 12. With wave. Just think it over.

98.9 XFM and Heart there with Stranded. It's 6:52 on this Thursday morning. And a bit of a wrinkle on the school front this morning and also on the electricity front. There's a major outage affecting several thousand customers on the western side of Cape Breton, all the way from Strathlorne up through Cheticamp and Petite-Tang. It is, 2,000 on one of them and 3,000 on the other. So it's a pretty big outage. They're expecting to get things back up by about 10:45 at the latest this morning. Now, because of that outage, there are a couple of delays. Cape Breton Highlands Education Center and Academy and Inverness Education Center and Academy will delay opening by 2 hours because of this morning's outage. So again, if you go to Cape Breton Highlands Education Center and Academy or Inverness Education Center and Academy, they have delayed opening by 2 hours because of a major power outage in those areas. We'll keep you in the loop if circumstances change. Here's Sloan. Coax me.

That's Sloan and Coax Me. Getting close to 7 o'clock. We'll have a news update on the way. And speaking of updates, got another school to add on the list for a late opening because of that major outage in Western Cape Breton. It's affecting customers from Strathlorne all the way up through Cheticamp and areas north of that. And there are three schools. They're delaying opening by 2 hours because of the outage. It's Cape Breton Highlands Education Center and Academy, Inverness Education Center and Academy, and also the NDA school in Cheticamp, also delaying opening by 2 hours. They hope to get power restored by 10:45, if not earlier. They're working on the interruption as we speak. This is Edwin McCain. Bye.

0: Good morning from the XFM Newsroom. 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
0: In XFM News, the Nova Scotia Power Outage Map shows a pair of power outages affecting around 5,000 customers in Inverness County, including residents of Cheticamp, Inverness, Big Interval, and Margaree Forks. The cause is listed as a transmission interruption. Estimated time of restoration is 10:45 a.m. The Helping the Helpers Pub Night is set for Friday night, the annual fundraiser for the Helping the Helpers PTSD Education and Awareness Day. The pub night will feature music, door prizes, and a 50-50 draw. Hammer Down will provide the tunes, with all funds going to the Helping the Helpers event. Organizer John Gareth McDonald encouraged folks to come out. Last year, they raised around $1,800.
3: We really would like everybody to come out and support the event. The funds go towards our Education Day, which will be held October the 24th at Swartz Auditorium, St. Avex, for Helping the Helpers Awareness and Education Day. We're very fortunate that we have numerous fundraisers. We have an annual ball tournament. We have other organizations in the Tri-Counties that raise money or give us money to help out.
0: The event begins at 7 at Piper's Pub. A 34-year-old Nova Scotia man is facing 8 charges after firing shots at a moving vehicle. Nova Scotia RCMP say the man confronted 2 people about money, forced them inside a residence with a firearm, and fired shots at their vehicle after they escaped and drove away. The force says the man is considered a high-risk offender and is facing charges including forcible confinement and robbery with a firearm. Weather is next for CNJ Martin Well Drilling.
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0: In XFM weather today, clearing this morning, fog patches dissipating with a high of 21 and a UV index of moderate. Tonight, increasing cloudiness this evening for Guysborough and Cape Breton, clear for Pictou and Antigonish with a low of 12. Tomorrow, mainly cloudy before clearing in the afternoon for Guysborough and Richmond counties. Sunny becoming sun and cloud in the morning for Pictou and Antigonish. Increasing cloudiness for Victoria and Inverness counties with a high of 23 and a UV index of moderate. Currently in New Glasgow, it's 10 degrees. In Port Hawkesbury, it's 13 degrees. And in Antigonish, it is 13 degrees. Sports is next for Antigonish Rental.
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0: In XFM Sports, in the NHL last night, Toronto beat the New York Islanders 2-1, Pittsburgh blanked Philadelphia 7-0, and Colorado doubled Los Angeles 8-4. In the Quebec Maritimes Junior Hockey League, Victoriaville beat Charlottetown 6-5 in overtime. In Major League Baseball, wild card playoff action in the American League, Chicago beat Houston 7-3 to win that series 2-0. New York beat Boston 9-2 to win that series 2-1. In the National League, Philadelphia beat Atlanta 4-3 in 10 innings to tie that series at 1 game apiece, and San Diego beat Chicago 4-1 to win that series 2-0. It's 7:05, the most local news and sports, anytime at 98.9xfm.ca.

0: Lionel Richie there. That's Running with the Night, 98.9 XFM, 9 minutes after 7. John LeBlanc here. Paul Kerwin's just taking a sick day. It happens. And a couple of things to mention, a couple of big things. There are two major outages on the western side of Cape Breton from Strathlorne right up through Shettacamp and points north, about 5,000 customers affected. Now, because of that, there is a two-hour delay on three schools affected by the outage: Cape Breton Highlands Education Center and Academy, Inverness Education Center and Academy, and also the NDA school in Shettacamp. They're going to delay their openings by 2 hours this morning. So that also means that the buses that service those schools are also going to run 2 hours later. So if your bus was to pick you up, say, at 7:30 this morning, it'll be at 9:30 this morning. So you have a little bit of leeway there getting ready for this morning. But again, Cape Breton Highlands Education Center and Academy, Inverness Education Center and Academy, and Ecole NDA in Shettacamp, they are delaying their opening by 2 hours this morning. But we're going to keep doing this on time. Got to let you know what the XFM ATM PIN code is, right? Because you need that code later on to win money. So what is the PIN for today?
1: 3, 8, 7, 9.
0: Once again, that PIN number is
1: 3, 8, 7, 9.
0: 3, 8, 7, 9. That's what you'll need later this morning and again this afternoon, so make a note of it.
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0: Whether it be a birthday, anniversary, or retirement, we'll help you make the most of it. 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
1: All right, let's kick things off with a 19th birthday wish to Victoria Vo, coming from mom and all the family and friends, of course, too. Happy birthday, Victoria. It's another teen. Happy 15th birthday to Jack McCarron, and that's from all your family and friends. Happy birthday to Leo Roberts of Stittsville, from mom, dad, Michelle, and Nicole. And happy birthday to Nicole Roberts of Antigonish, from mom, dad, Michelle, and Leo. I think there may be family involved there. Happy anniversary to Deb and Tom McMillan of Lower South River. Love from sister Joanne, nephew Rodney, and also James and Feisty. Happy 56th birthday to Kenny Chisholm of Malignant Cove. This wish coming from John Angus, Gorman, Kaylee, Madison, and Allison. And best wishes going out to Brenda McIsaac on her 57th birthday from her best friend, Damon. Happy birthday to you. Now, we've got some names. We've got to pick one to get those lovely Tim's treats from the Tim Hortons on James. And today, that is Malignant Cove's own Kenny Chisholm. Kenny, enjoy your birthday. And why not enjoy it by swinging by our studios today? Get that certificate. Then go to the James Street Tim's. Get some goodies.
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0: 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The big day for picking up your poultry is happening this weekend, so we're going to check in once again with the Clydesdale guys. That's after 7:30.
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0: In XFM News, St. Evex Homecoming is on its way with plenty of events on tap. Elizabeth Yeo, VP of Students with St. Evex, called Homecoming a chance for students, alumni, and the whole community to come together and celebrate St. Evex school spirit. Signal Hill is coming to campus on Friday night. On Saturday, there's a fun run in the morning, followed by the blue and white tailgate set for Chapel Square, featuring games, food trucks, and music before the St. Evex football game at 2. The celebrations continue at Chapel Square after the game with the blue and white at night, with Yeo adding the school put a lot of work into turning the campus into a lively and welcoming place where students will want to spend time.
2: So we put a lot of thought into making the campus into a lively and welcoming place where students will want to spend time together, and that takes a real team effort. 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We all want students to have a wonderful homecoming, to look out for one another, and to remember that wherever they celebrate, they're part of the Antigonish community.
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0: In XFM weather today, clearing this morning. Fog patch is dissipating with a high of 21 and a UV index of moderate. Tonight, increasing cloudiness this evening for Guysborough and Cape Breton, clear for Pictou and Antigonish with a low of 12. Tomorrow, mainly cloudy before clearing in the afternoon for Guysborough and Richmond County, sunny becoming sun and cloud in the morning for Pictou and Antigonish, increasing cloudiness for Victoria and Inverness counties with a high of 23 and a UV index of moderate. Currently in New Glasgow, it's 10 degrees, in Port Hawkesbury, it's 13 degrees, and in Antigonish, it is 12 degrees. 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
0: In XFM sports, in the NHL last night, Toronto beat the New York Islanders 2-1, Pittsburgh blanked Philadelphia 7-0, and Colorado doubled the LA and the Los Angeles Kings 8-4. In the Quebec Maritimes Junior Hockey League, Victoriaville beat Charlottetown 6-5 in overtime. Major League Baseball playoff action in the American League, Chicago beat Houston 7-3 to win that series 2-0. New York beat Boston 9-2 to win that series 2-0. In the National League, Philadelphia beat Atlanta 4-3 in 10 innings to tie that series at 1-1. And San Diego beat Chicago 4-1 to win that series 2-0. It's 7:35, the most local news and sports. 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
5: Thank you, Matt. And once again, a reminder, because of that major outage right from Inverness right through Shettacamp that's affecting about 5,000 customers, three schools are delaying their opening by 2 hours today. Those three schools are Cabritton Highlands Education Center and Academy, Inverness Education Center and Academy, and Ecole NDA in Cheticamp. So that also means the buses headed to those schools are also running 2 hours later than normal. So if you're waiting to pick you up at 8, it's going to be at 10 this morning, for example. But much sooner than that, we're going to have the guys from Clydesdale in to talk about Poultry Pickup Day happening on Saturday. Right now, it's U2.

0: Going back to 83 with U2 and New Year's Day. It's 7:40 Thursday morning. We're seeing the sun making its way up through the clouds. And this weekend, big day. We've been talking about it for months now, but it's finally coming. It is the big pickup for the poultry boxes from Clydesdale Chicken and Turkey. And to tell us about what we can expect this weekend, we've got both Joey and Steve from Clydesdale here in the studio. Good morning to you both.
1: Good morning.
2: Morning, John. Thanks for having us.
0: Hey. Now, Steve, for people who may not know this, they may have been living in a cave the last few years. How did this all come about at Clydesdale?
1: Well, this fundraiser is mainly a community fundraiser that Joey and myself started up back in 2020. That's like 7 years ago. We decided to sell boxes of chicken and turkey and during the COVID time. And then all the proceeds would go to support the food bank. That's how it really started. And then we shifted gears the next year to support the Antigonish Town and County Palliative Care Society. What started as a small fundraiser has grown quite a bit over the years, but the main goal never changed. We wanted to do something that was fun, involved the community, and at the same time raise money for something that could make a difference to local families right here at home. And that's the key thing, at home.
0: Right here at home. Now, it's been growing in popularity year over year. Joey, what's the reaction been from the community this year? You had a record sellout time, I understand?
2: Yes, John. So the response this year, it's been honestly incredible. You know, we knew we had a good following of loyal customers, but every year it seems to keep getting bigger and better. We had people ordering very early this year. A lot of new customers we saw and a lot of our old regular customers keep coming back year over year. This year, John, we actually sold out in just shy of 10 days. And, you know, we ended up, too, with a waiting list of over 70 people. So this is something we're extremely proud of. It really shows us what people in the community believe in and what we're doing. They want to be a part of it. So, and even the analytics, like since I sat here about a month ago, we've had almost 290,000 viewers on our page on Facebook and 500 new followers. So, you know, what we're doing, it seems to be working. So, no, we can only thank the community and our customers that keep coming back.
0: Absolutely. Now, palliative care is very important to you guys. How important is it and why was it the main focus of these fundraisers?
1: Well, quite simple. This affects almost every family at some point. Either you know someone or have someone directly in your family there. What really matters to us is knowing where the money really stays here in our

0: wants to stay at home, we, the society, we can help with that. So it you can kind of hear in my voice, I'm very passionate about that. And that's why we put all the energy into our fundraiser.
1: Very true. Now, we have, you got those boxes, you got 10 chickens, two turkeys in each one. There are hundreds ready to go this weekend. But on top of that, Joey, there's been a lot of local businesses that have contributed to this event in other different ways. Can you talk a bit about that?
2: Yeah, sure. So like local businesses, like, you know, the prizes have become a big part of our fundraiser, and we absolutely love that. This absolutely could not be possible without the support of all the amazing local businesses in this area, that they really get behind us and support us year after year. We have local businesses that donate everything from gift cards to products to some really amazing prizes, anywhere from, you know, $20 gift card to $250 garden stone. Like, it's incredible. We have this year, we have about $6,500 worth of prizes to give out. And it works out to be about 1 in 4 chance of you driving away with not only your chicken, but a prize. Like, so every customer who purchases a box from us, they're automatically entered into the prize draw. So they don't have to do anything extra. It's just another way for us to say thank you to them, our customers, while also showcasing how generous the local businesses in the community is.
1: That's absolutely outstanding. So what, all this money from all these chickens being sold and 50-50 and so forth, where does all that money go now, Steve?
0: Well, it goes right into society, and basically how it works. We get the money in society, and I better kind of do a little backup here. Both Joey and myself, we sit on the society as volunteers, so we know where the money goes. So it comes back to the society. We work with the palliative care nurses at the palliative care unit. They come to us and they say, well, we need this, we need this. So the money we raise, it goes back to the people in the community that want their loved ones at home. And I'll give you an example. It doesn't matter if it's a bed rental, oxygen tank, things like that. That's where the money goes. 100% of it goes there.
1: Absolutely. Now, the pickup day itself, I would imagine the first couple of years you were still ironing out the kinks, but you've got it down to a real system now. What can people expect on Saturday?
2: So pickup day on Saturday, yeah, it's a pretty crazy day. It's a fun day. It's exciting. It's always really busy, but it's fun. Pickup day, it's always same spot in Clydesdale. It's actually at my house. Saturday, October 3rd from 11 to 4. What people can expect, you know, a lot of activity, lots of volunteers, and of course, a lot of chicken and turkey. We also have a lot of prizes to give away. So, you know, when you pull into the driveway, first off, you're going to be greeted by the members of the Palliative Care Society. They're going to be at the front of the driveway thanking you for your support. So, you know, make sure you say hello to them. From there, you'll continue on up the driveway and you'll hit the 50-50 tent. This is where we'll be selling tickets. All the proceeds from these 50-50 tickets, they go right back to the Palliative Care. So it's helping our cause. Last year, the pot was over $6,000. We also have a 2-night stay at the Celtic Way in Cape Breton. We have a St. Evex prize package we're offering too. So it's pretty cool. After that 50-50 tent, you're going to hit the coffee tent where, you know, while you're waiting in line, you can enjoy a coffee or a Timbit that's donated from Tim Hortons here. So, excellent. You know, we got to thank the guys at Tim Hortons for that. Then you're going to pull up to see Steve and I. We'll check your name off the list. You pop your trunk. We put your product in your trunk and hopefully a prize as well. And then you're done. Simple as that. We really try to make it more than just coming to pick up a box. We want people to have a little fun while they're there.
1: And there's bound to be a lot of people because, as you say, you sold it out in 10 days and they're all going to be there on Saturday.
2: There's 462 people going to be rolling through. So, it's a busy day.
0: So you do the math, that if we can do one per minute, we're doing good for about 6 hours. So that'll give you an idea
1: of
0: the throughput.
1: There you go. So just be ready. Just be ready for a nice wait. Have a coffee.
2: We tell customers that too. Like, you know, there is going to be a little bit of a wait. So if you do have anything to get done around town, do it before you come out. That way you're not rushing, you know, waiting in traffic out there and then rushing to get back in town.
1: True enough. Now, after all this work that goes into this, getting the sponsors together, making sure your supplies are taken care of, getting names, crossing them off the list, what's the favorite part of the day, I'd say, for both of you? What's your favorite part of the whole day?
0: Well, I guess my favorite part would be the smiles in the people's faces, even though they know they're going to have a long wait. knowing where the money is going. People, I'll be quite honest, there's no complaints. They know it's going to be a long day. They know the process. They know where the money is going. They know us. They know where the product is coming from. So it's all this, and it, be quite honest, it's quite a big feeling here. You know, we get, I mean, I get emotional. We all get emotional, and we hear stories sometimes of what their family went through.
1: Right.
0: So now they're connecting it. And the good thing about that, maybe Joey, we didn't say that there, but we're going to have some palliative care nurse consultants there too. So maybe an RN doctor too, palliative care doctor there too. So they can see the people and see where the money is going. So all that really just say the joy that we have during that day.
1: Absolutely. Any last thoughts, Joey, on this?
2: Oh, my favorite part of the day, John, is actually when we get to turn the truck off at 5 o'clock.
1: So,
2: again, like Steve said, it's the people. You know, we get pretty tired by the end of the day, and by the time pickup day comes around, because it's a busy month, and there's so much work involved leading up to it. But then you start seeing everybody pull in. You hear these nice stories, like Steve said. And, you know, the excitement of the prizes, it all makes it worthwhile. You know, that excitement, talking to people, handed out prizes, hearing people say thank you. It just reminds you why you're doing it. And when you look around and you see all the amazing volunteers that come, you know, from the community and from the area, everybody's coming together for the same cause. So that's a pretty good feeling. So, you know, plus we have a pretty amazing after party for the community, and Steve always plays. He's world famous harmonica player. Did you know that?
1: I did not know.
2: I'll try to get some video footage for you there, John.
1: get some blues going. So yeah, this is going to be a big day Saturday. Yeah. Again, the time and location to pick up your orders.
0: Oh, okay. Location is, the civic address is actually 639. You can't mistake it once you drive out Clydesdale. You want to see the traffic.
1: Right on.
0: From 11 to 4, we say 11 to 4, but probably be 5 to 6 before every time we get done. Come here, come prepared, and actually come prepared, and Joey mentioned it before, the 50-50 tickets. We want to sell more. I think we can. Because all the money goes there, great cause. I do like to just maybe say a few other words, if
1: sure.
0: you don't mind.
1: Yep.
0: And this might have been said before, but the generosity from the Anacondia area, the businesses, the people, was just overwhelming this year. From customers buying a poultry box, from business donating it back to the food bank, prizes received from businesses and people. The 50-50 tickets was just incredible, too. And of course, 98.9 for getting our message out to our listeners, because you guys did an excellent job this year. So two words to say is thank you, everyone. And if there's anybody out there who can pray for good weather and not rain, that would be wonderful. So I guess that would be my final closing words.
1: Mother Nature will provide the goodness.
0: Yeah.
2: And John, if I could too, you know, like Steve and I are here on the radio and we get a lot of the glory for this, but you know, there is two other people that they help us out with this. Special shout out to Brenda McGinnis and Bernadette Van Bommel. Like without them, people say we run a well-oiled machine. Yeah. Like they're a huge part of that machine. So special shout out to them. Also Bill Vazel, Hometown Mini Mart, Eden Valley Poultry, Northeast Truck and Trailer Rentals, Easton's Transport, all the stores in the area that sold 50-50 tickets for us. We didn't do our special shout out recognition yet on Facebook, but to all of those stores, that's amazing. Farmers Market's amazing. And of course, like Steve said, you know, you guys here at 98.9, you get the message out. The growing list of customers, we see it coming from radio. So it's working.
1: Excellent. Excellent. Well, I wish you both a very smooth sailing on Saturday, and then you get maybe a couple of days off. It's like Santa on the 26th. Then you got to start planning for next year, right?
0: Exactly.
2: You got it.
1: All right. Clydesdale Chicken. Don't forget to be there this Saturday.
2: Thanks, John.
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1: Clearing out there, and going to become sunny this afternoon for Guysborough, getting up to 20. Clear tonight, but a bit more cloud coming for Guysborough, and a few clouds on the island, a low of 13. Friday, we'll start with sunshine, turning to sun and cloud in the morning for Pictou and Anacondia. Mainly cloudy over Guysborough, but clearing by late afternoon. And then increasing cloud over Cape Breton on Friday with a high of 22. And Saturday looks to be a good chicken pickup day. Mix of sun and cloud and a high of 17. Currently 10 in New Glasgow, 13 in Port Hawkesbury, 13 in Antigonish.
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9: It's homecoming weekend, and the St. FX ex-women's hockey team is in action Friday night when they host the Dalhousie Tigers at the Antigonish Arena. 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
1: Good morning from the XFM Newsroom. I'm Matt Draper for Andy Ganish, $5 to $2.
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1: In XFM News, the Nova Scotia power outage map shows a pair of power outages affecting around 5,000 customers in Inverness County, including residents of Cheticamp, Inverness, Big Interval, and Margaree Forks. The cause is listed as a transmission interruption. Estimated time of restoration is 10:45 a.m. The Helping the Helpers Pub Night is set for Friday night, an annual fundraiser for the Helping the Helpers PTSD Education and Awareness Day. The pub night will feature music, door prizes, and a 50-50 draw. Hammer Down will provide the tunes, with all funds going to the Helping the Helpers event. Organizer John Garth McDonald encouraged folks to come out. Last year, they raised around $1,800.
3: We really would like everybody to come out and support the event. The funds go towards our Education Day, which will be held October the 24th at Swartz Auditorium, St. Avex, for Helping the Helpers Awareness and Education Day. We're very fortunate that we have numerous fundraisers. We have an annual ball tournament. We have other organizations in the Tri-Counties that raise money or give us money to help out.
1: The evening begins at 7 at Piper's Pub. St. Avex Homecoming is on its way with plenty of events on tap. Elizabeth Yeo, VP of Students with St. Avex, called Homecoming a chance for students, alumni, and the whole community to come together and celebrate St. Avex school spirit. Signal Hill is coming to campus on Friday night. On Saturday, there is a fun run in the morning, followed by the blue and white tailgate set for Chapel Square, featuring games, food trucks, and music before the St. Avex football game at 2. The celebrations continue at Chapel Square after the game with the blue and white at night, with Yeo adding the school put a lot of work into turning the campus into a lively and welcoming place where students will want to spend time.
4: So we put a lot of thought into making the campus into a lively and welcoming place where students will want to spend time together, and that takes a real team effort. 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We all want students to have a wonderful homecoming, to look out for one another, and to remember that wherever they celebrate, they're part of the Andy Ganish community.
1: For a full homecoming schedule, please visit stavex.ca. 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The program provides families with a combined annual income of $45,000 or less and to single-person households earning $30,000 or less with $400 towards their heating bills. 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Residents are encouraged to include a previous heat bill with their application. A 34-year-old Nova Scotia man is facing 8 charges after firing shots at a moving vehicle. Nova Scotia RCMP say the man confronted 2 people about money, forced them inside a residence with a firearm, and fired shots at their vehicle after they escaped and drove away. The force says the man is considered a high-risk offender and is facing charges including forcible confinement and robbery with a firearm. Space has never been so close as it is today for Canadian astronaut Joshua Kutrick. A lifetime of dreaming is set to turn into reality later this morning when the 44-year-old blasts off from the Kennedy Space Center in Florida, bound for the International Space Station. He will set out on the 6-month mission alongside 2 other astronauts from America and 1 from Russia. Kutrick will also be dealing with a unique situation during his employment off Earth. His wife is set to give birth to the family's 3rd child. Officials say the Canadian Space Agency and NASA are working together to provide Kutrick with support and some video calls while he's working so far from home. Police west of Toronto are asking for the public's help to identify people in videos of a rowdy homecoming celebration near the University of Guelph on Saturday. Investigators say the behavior led to vandalism and put people in danger. Guelph police have posted on their website images of seven people seen in social media videos of the chaotic street party. They say the unsanctioned gathering was significantly larger than usual, and several people have already been charged. Officers were dealing with objects being thrown, people climbing buildings, as well as shoplifting and vandalism at nearby businesses. Prime Minister Mark Carney is expected to announce today that an oil pipeline to the West Coast will be designated as a project of national interest. Carney will be in Fort McMurray, Alberta, to deliver the news alongside Premier Danielle Smith. It will be the first project to receive the designation since Ottawa passed Bill C-5 more than a year ago. The Building Canada Act gives Ottawa the power to issue special conditions for projects covering a dozen federal laws in order to help them proceed. Weather is next for Babbin's Service Centre.
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1: In XFM weather, today clearing this morning, fog patches dissipating with a high of 21 and a UV index of moderate. Tonight, increasing cloudiness this evening for Guysborough and Cape Breton, clear for Pictou and Antigonish with a low of 12. Tomorrow, mainly cloudy before clearing in the afternoon for Guysborough and Richmond County, sunny becoming sun and cloud in the morning for Pictou and Antigonish, increasing cloudiness for Victoria and Inverness counties with a high of 23 and a UV index of moderate. In the extended forecast, Saturday, sun and cloud with a high of 17, Sunday, sunny with a high of 17, and Monday, rain with a high of 14. Currently in New Glasgow, it's 10 degrees. In Port Hawkesbury, it's 13 degrees. And in Antigonish, it is 13 degrees. Sports is next for A1 Gutter.
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1: In XFM Sports, in the NHL last night, Toronto beat the New York Islanders 2-1. Pittsburgh blanked Philadelphia 7-0. Colorado doubled the LA Kings 8-4. In the Quebec Maritimes Junior Hockey League, Victoriaville beat Charlottetown 6-5 in overtime. Major League Baseball playoffs. In the American League, Chicago beat Houston 7-3 to win that series 2-0. The New York Yankees beat Boston 9-2 to win that series 2-0. In the National League, Philadelphia beat Atlanta 4-3 in 10 innings, and San Diego beat Chicago 4-1 to win that series 2-0. It's 8:08, the most local news and sports, anytime at 98.9xfm.ca.

0: Sarah McLachlan there, Into the Fire. And we also had the Information Society and What's on Your Mind, 8:16. Let's see what's on Craig's mind over at Celtic Ford. Good morning to you, Craig.
1: Good morning to you, and how are things?
0: Well, doing pretty good. I had to adjust the the date on my watch because we're into a brand new month. But that also means that you've got some adjustments to make with new stuff at Celtic Ford for October, right?
1: Absolutely, absolutely. So on this sunny morning, new month means new incentives. And right now, folks, how about 0% financing? So on the Ford Bronco Sport and on the ever-popular Ford F-150, 0% financing for up to 72 months on those vehicles, and we definitely have some here in stock, ready to go right now. If you're looking for other new vehicles, we definitely have those in stock too. We have some Explorers, Mavericks, we even have some Super Duties here, so we are stocked up, ready to help out. So I have a couple of pre-owns that I would really like to mention to you. They're off-brands. We have a 21 Honda Accord. This is an SE trim level. Really good condition inside and out. It has just under 113,000 kilometers on it. All it needs is a new home to go to, ready to go. Another one that we just got in, this is a 23 Audi. It's a 23 Audi A4, a super sharp, sporty-looking vehicle. It has under 79,000. Another one that is in really good condition inside and out. All it needs is a new home. So whether you're looking for new, whether you're looking for pre-owned, we can definitely help you out here at Celtic Ford at 90 Main Street in Natick-Nish. 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
0: All righty then. You're going to be a pretty busy fella today, so I'll get you to it.
1: Thank you so much. You have yourself a great day.
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0: XFM weather clearing this morning, although it won't be fully sunny until this afternoon for Guysborough County. We'll get up to 20 degrees. Clear for Pictou and Antigonish tonight. A bit more cloud for Guysborough and a few clouds over Cape Breton. We'll get down to 13. On Friday, Pictou and Antigonish will start sunny and turn to sun and cloud later in the morning. Mainly cloudy in Guysborough, but clearing by late afternoon. And increasing amounts of cloud over Cape Breton Friday with a high of 22. It's going to feel like 27 with the humidity. Currently 10 degrees in New Glasgow. Port Hawkesbury and Antigonish at 13 degrees. And just a quick update on school situations. That outage still affecting Strathlorne right up through Shettacamp, including most of the Margaries and Inverness. Because of that outage, three schools have delayed their opening by 2 hours. That's a Coal NDA in Shettacamp, Caberton Highlands Education Center and Academy, and Inverness Education Center and Academy. They are all three of them, delaying their opening by 2 hours. So that means the buses are running 2 hours later than normal for those schools. And in a separate issue, bus 223, which takes students to East Richmond Education Center and Richmond Education Center and Academy, that's running about an hour behind today. Gotta love it Thursday. Here's Steve Winwood.

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0: 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I'm Matt Draper.
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0: In XFM News, the Nova Scotia power outage map shows a pair of power outages affecting around 5,000 customers in Inverness County, including residents of Shettycamp, Inverness, Big Interval, and Margaree Forks. The cause is listed as a transmission interruption. Estimated time of restoration is 10:45 a.m. The Helping the Helpers Pub Night is set for Friday night, an annual fundraiser for the Helping the Helpers PTSD Education and Awareness Day. The pub night will feature music, door prizes, and a 50-50 draw. Hammer Down will provide the tunes, with all funds going to the Helping the Helpers event. Organizer John Gareth McDonald encouraged folks to come out. Last year, they raised around $1,800.
3: We really would like everybody to come out and support the event. The funds go towards our Education Day, which will be held October the 24th at Swartz Auditorium, St. Ovex, for Helping the Helpers Awareness and Education Day. We're very fortunate that we have numerous fundraisers. We have an annual ball tournament. We have other organizations in the Tri-Counties that raise money or give us money to help out.
0: The evening begins at 7 at Piper's Pub. A 34-year-old Nova Scotia man is facing 8 charges after firing shots at a moving vehicle. Nova Scotia RCMP say the man confronted 2 people about money, forced them inside a residence with a firearm, and fired shots at their vehicle after they escaped and drove away. The force says the man is considered a high-risk offender and is facing charges including forcible confinement and robbery with a firearm. In XFM weather today, clearing this morning, fog patches dissipating with a high of 21 and a UV index of moderate. Tonight, increasing cloudiness this evening for Guysborough and Cape Breton, clear for Pictou and Antigonish with a low of 12. Tomorrow, mainly cloudy before clearing in the afternoon for Guysborough and Richmond County, sunny becoming sun and cloud in the morning for Pictou and Antigonish, increasing cloudiness for Victoria and Inverness counties with a high of 23 and a UV index of moderate. Currently in New Glasgow, it's 10 degrees, in Port Hawkesbury it's 13 degrees, and in Antigonish it is 12 degrees. In XFM Sports, in the NHL last night, Toronto beat the New York Islanders 2-1. Pittsburgh blanked Philadelphia 7-0. Colorado got by the LA Kings 8-4. In the Maritime Junior Hockey League, Quebec Maritimes Junior Hockey League, Victoriaville beat Charlottetown 6-5 in overtime. Major League Baseball playoffs in the wildcard round. In the American League, Chicago beat Houston 7-3 to win that series 2-0. New York beat Boston 9-2 to win that series 2-0. In the National League, Philadelphia beat Atlanta 4-3 in 10 innings to tie their series at 1 game apiece, while San Diego beat Chicago 4-1 to win that series 2-0. It's 8:34, the most local news and sports, anytime at 98.9xfm.ca.

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2: XFM weather, things will clear as the day goes on. We'll see a high of 20 degrees. Going to stay clear for Pictou and Antigonish counties, but on Cape Breton, a few clouds and a bit more cloud coming in for Guysborough County tonight, low 13. Friday, we'll start sunny for Pictou and Antigonish, turning to a mix of sun and cloud later in the morning. We'll start mainly cloudy in Guysborough, but clear by late in the afternoon, while increasing cloudiness is the order of the day for Cape Breton on Friday. A high around 22, but the Humidex will make it feel like 27. It's up to 11 in New Glasgow, while Port Hawkesbury and Antigonish holding steady at 13.
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2: 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So if you would like to get a crack at the old ATM, you remember the four-digit PIN from earlier, give me a shout and repeat it. You could be going for some money. Looking for the 10th caller in on our usual lines. 902-863-1771. That's the main line. 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

0: 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Good morning, Caddy.
1: Good morning.
0: The power outage hasn't gone as far south as you guys, has it?
1: No.
0: Oh, okay. Well, that's a good start already. Now, you've given me the pin, so let's put that in the old machine and see what comes up first time around. Dum-dum-dum-dum.
2: $110.
0: $110.
1: Now, I think I'm going to stay.
0: You're going to stay there? You're not going to risk going lower, but possibly higher?
1: No, I'm going to stay.
0: Stay with the 110. All right. Well, for all those who are second-guessing you right now, here's what would have happened if you had gone the second time.
2: $80.
0: That is the right choice to make.
1: Yep.
0: There we go. So $110 will be making its way to your post office box very shortly. Enjoy your day.
1: You too. Thank you.
0: You're very, very welcome. So,
1: okay, have a good day.
0: You have a good day as well. Caddy in Port Hood, another satisfied customer with the XFM ATM. $110, that's like what, one tank of gas now? Maybe one and a half? Shadow's going to be in this afternoon, and he'll give you another crack at it. Remember the four-digit pin. You tell him what it is when you're the correct caller, and you'll get two chances at getting some money out of the XFM ATM. 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
0: 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Elizabeth Yeo, VP of Students with St. of X, called Homecoming a chance for students, alumni, and the whole community to come together and celebrate St. of X school spirit. Signal Hill is coming to campus Friday night. On Saturday, there's a fun run in the morning, followed by the blue and white tailgate set for Chapel Square, featuring games, food trucks, and music before the St. of X football game at 2. The celebrations continue at Chapel Square after the game with the blue and white at night, with Yeo adding the school put a lot of work into turning the campus into a lively and welcoming place where students will want to spend time.
2: So we put a lot of thought into making the campus into a lively and welcoming place where students will want to spend time together, and that takes a real team effort. 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We all want students to have a wonderful homecoming, to look out for one another, and to remember that wherever they celebrate, they're part of the Antigonish community.
0: 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In XFM weather today, clearing this morning, fog patches dissipating with a high of 21 and a UV index of moderate. Tonight, increasing cloudiness this evening for Guysborough and Cape Breton, clear for Pictou and Antigonish with a low of 12. Tomorrow, mainly cloudy before clearing in the afternoon for Guysborough and Richmond counties, sunny becoming sun and cloud in the morning for Pictou and Antigonish, increasing cloudiness for Victoria and Inverness counties with a high of 23. Currently in New Glasgow, it's 11 degrees. In Pittsburgh, it's 13 degrees. And in Antigonish, it is also 13 degrees. In XFM sports, in the NHL last night, Toronto beat the New York Islanders 2-1. Pittsburgh blanked Philadelphia 7-0. And Colorado doubled Los Angeles 8-4. In Major League Baseball playoff action last night, in the wild card out of the American League, Chicago beat Houston 7-3 to win that series 2-1. And New York beat Boston 9-2 to win that series 2-1. In the National League, Philadelphia beat Atlanta 4-3 in 10 innings to tie that series at one game apiece, while San Diego beat Chicago 4-1 to win that series 2-0. It's 9:04, the most local news and sports, anytime at 98.9xfm.ca.

from 1995, Selena, I Could Fall in Love, and Van Halen in there too, going for a jump. It's John LeBlanc in this morning. So much winning going on. We're going to do another run at the XFM ATM later this afternoon. We've got the qualifying going on for the Gabriel's Pizza. And, of course, it's also Thirsty Thursday. Check out Facebook for all of that.

0: Remember your first kiss? Mwah! The movie date? The big game? Yeah, we play all those songs and more. 98.9, nothing but hits.
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1: St. Mary's ATV Club is holding their first annual Donnie Frazier Memorial Run Saturday, November 7th at 9 a.m. They'll be starting at St. Mary's Lions Club. Breakfast sandwiches and coffee will be available. Proceeds will be going to St. Mary's Memorial Hospital and St. Mary's Minor Hockey. A barbecue will be held at lunchtime at the McKean Lake Lodge.
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2: It's homecoming weekend, and the St. FX ex-women's hockey team is in action Friday night when they host the Dalhousie Tigers at the Antigonish Arena. The puck drops at 7 p.m. Come out and cheer on the ex-women Friday night against the Tigers at 7 at the arena.
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1: XFM weather clearing this morning, a high of 20 degrees this afternoon. Tonight, it'll stay clear for Pictou and Antigonish, but more clouds coming for Guysborough and a few clouds on Cape Breton, below 13. Friday, sunny for Pictou and Antigonish, becoming a mix of sun and cloud. Mainly cloudy for Guysborough, but clearing by late Friday afternoon and increasing cloudiness for Cape Breton. The high, 22, the humidex near 27. That's your forecast from 98.9 XFM.

Chart topper from 1985, Tears for Fears, Everybody Wants to Rule the World. Down in Palmquette, a brand new round of Chase the Ace got underway last week, and the ace still in the deck. Oh, I mean, they're just getting started. There's 51 cards in there this Saturday, and the jackpot is just shy of $5,600 if the Ace of Spades goes. So get your tickets, $5 each or $20 for a book of five. You can get them at the Palmquette Community Center. Also through Hawthorne Convenience, the Highland Beach Hideaway, McDonald's Convenience, Benoit's Auto Body, McMillan's Petrocan, and also Gary Bros and Haverbushy. Here's Street Hearts with Look in Your Eyes.

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0: 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Nothing but hits.

Meatloaf, you took the words right out of my mouth. It is a Thursday, and we're seeing more and more blue sky. Bring it on, Mother Nature. Love seeing the sunshine. This weekend looking good as well for the Artisan's Way Art Crawl, the annual event, third annual. Get to go around the Cape and enjoy beautiful scenery and the colors of fall as you travel highways 337 and 245, visiting different artists' studios. It's good to begin at Church Street at the Arts House, and then you can make your way around. It's from 9 till 5, both the 3rd

0: sits on it. 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
0: 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Elizabeth Yeo, VP of Students with St. of X, called Homecoming a chance for students, alumni, and the whole community to come together and celebrate St. of X school spirit. Signal Hill is coming to campus Friday night. On Saturday, there is a fun run in the morning, followed by the blue and white tailgate set for Chapel Square, featuring games, food trucks, and music before the St. of X football game at 2. Celebrations continue at Chapel Square after the game with blue and white at night.
2: So we put a lot of thought into making the campus into a lively and welcoming place where students will want to spend time together, and that takes a real team effort. 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We all want students to have a wonderful homecoming, to look out for one another, and to remember that wherever they celebrate, they're part of the Antigonish community.
0: For a full homecoming schedule, please visit stofx.ca. Nova Scotians can apply today for the province's heating assistance rebate program. The program provides families with a combined annual income of $45,000 or less and single-person households earning $30,000 or less with $400 towards their heating bills. Nova Scotians can apply for the rebate online or in person at Access Nova Scotia centers and MLA offices. Residents are encouraged to include a previous heating bill with their application. Canadian astronaut Joshua Kuttrick is expected to participate in several long-term Canadian research projects during his deployment on the International Space Station. If the weather holds, the 44-year-old will be among NASA's SpaceX Crew 13 launching at 11:10 a.m. Eastern Time to the International Space Station. Kuttrick's agenda includes documenting new science around how the human body responds to space travel, while also dealing with a unique situation during his months-long deployment off of Earth, his wife giving birth to the family's third child. Prime Minister Mark Carney is scheduled to be in northern Alberta today to announce a decision on a potential oil pipeline to the West Coast. In November of 2025, Alberta and Ottawa signed an energy pact which committed the federal government to declaring the pipeline project in the national interest under the Building Canada Act. The act gives Ottawa the power to impose special conditions on projects that fall under a dozen federal laws to help them proceed. Earlier this week, Energy Minister Tim Hodgson told the Globe and Mail he expects the major projects office to complete its work on time, allowing the project to receive the designation. In XFM weather today, clearing this morning, fog patches dissipating with a high of 21 and a UV index of moderate. Tonight, increasing cloudiness this evening for Guysborough and Cape Breton, clear for Pictou and Antigonish with a low of 12. Tomorrow, mainly cloudy before clearing in the afternoon for Guysborough and Richmond counties, sunny becoming sun and cloud in the morning for Pictou and Antigonish, increasing cloudiness for Victoria and Inverness counties with a high of 23. Currently in New Glasgow, it's 12 degrees, in Port Hawkesbury it's 13 degrees, and in Antigonish it is 16 degrees. In XFM Sports, the Edmonton Oilers look to avenge their season-opening loss tonight as they visit the Vancouver Canucks in NHL action. Edmonton fell 6-5 in overtime to Vancouver on Tuesday. Elsewhere, the Calgary Flames open their season at home as they welcome the Seattle Kraken. Toronto Blue Jays general manager Ross Atkins says everything needs to be assessed in the wake of the team's performance this past season. Speaking to the media yesterday, he said the club plans to drill down in every area. The Blue Jays reached the World Series last fall but missed the playoffs this year, finishing last in the American League East Division standings at 79 and 83. It's 10:04, the most local news and sports, anytime at 98.9xfm.ca.

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0: 98.9 XFM, Toronto, and Your Daddy Don't Know, some Lenny Gallant as well, and Peter's Dream. In Pictou County, if you want to stay active in the fall, why not take up hiking? The Pictou County Hike Club is going to be hosting a series of guided hikes in October, November, and December. And you can also get a Pictou County Hiker Challenge badge for taking some of these walks. The first walk will be through Trenton Park, October the 7th, beginning at 6 p.m. It's a 5K trail. And there will also be hikes on the 21st and 28th of this month, November the 4th, November 14th, and beyond. You can check out the details right there, top spot in our community events page at 989xfm.ca.
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8: XFM weather clearing this morning, a high of 20 degrees this afternoon. Tonight, it'll stay clear for Pictou and Antigonish, but more clouds coming for Guysborough and a few clouds on Cape Breton, the low 13. Friday, sunny for Pictou and Antigonish, becoming a mix of sun and cloud. Mainly cloudy for Guysborough, but clearing by late Friday afternoon and increasing cloudiness for Cape Breton. The high, 22, the humidex near 27. That's your forecast from 98.9 XFM.

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Storm Before the Calm and Matthew Good in a World Called Catastrophe. Today, October the 1st, is Treaty Day, and over at St. FX, join the DeVoe Institute for Indigenous Governance and Social Justice, along with Mi'kmaq experts in law, governance, and nation administration. It's a panel exploring how the peace and friendship treaties shape Mi'kmaq Crown relations today. It's going to be at Mulrooney Hall, room 2032, later today. Starts at 5:30, goes to about 7:30 tonight, and all are welcome to attend. Details are on our Facebook page, 989 XFM Announcers. Counting Crows now, they're just hanging around.

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0: When it comes to music, what you label it doesn't matter. 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

0: And a Gibb. Just want to be your everything. Some Eddie Wabbit driving my life away. Tomorrow night, drive on over to Piper's Pub. They're hosting the Helping the Helpers Pub Night. It is a big fundraiser for the Helping the Helpers PTSD Awareness Day, which is coming up later this month at St. FX. Hammerdown's going to provide the tunes. You provide the dancing. Admission is just donations at the door. There will also be 50-50 tickets for sale. Starts at 7 and goes until 10 tomorrow night. Helping the Helpers Pub Night at Piper's Pub.
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0: Good morning from the XFM newsroom. I'm Matt Draper for Leslie's Finery. Leslie's
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0: fantasy meet. In XFM News, State of X Homecoming is on its way and plenty of events are on tap. Elizabeth Yeo, VP of Students with State of X, called Homecoming a chance for students, alumni, and the whole community to come together and celebrate State of X school spirit. Signal Hill is coming to campus Friday night. On Saturday, there's a fun run in the morning, followed by the blue and white tailgate set for Chapel Square, featuring games, food trucks, and music before the St. of X football game at 2. Celebrations continue at Chapel Square after the game with blue and white at night, with Yeo adding the school put a lot of work into turning the campus to a lively and welcoming place where students will want to spend time.
2: So we put a lot of thought into making the campus into a lively and welcoming place where students will want to spend time together, and that takes a real team effort. The Students' Union and many areas of State of X work together, and we also plan very closely with the town, the county, the RCMP, landlords, and other community partners. We all want students to have a wonderful homecoming, to look out for one another, and to remember that wherever they celebrate, they're part of the Antigonish community.
0: For a full homecoming schedule, please visit stofx.ca. 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Residents are encouraged to provide a previous heating bill with their application. In XFM weather today, clearing this morning, fog patches dissipating with a high of 21 and a UV index of moderate. Tonight, increasing cloudiness this evening for Guysborough and Cape Breton, clear for Pictou and Antigonish with a low of 12. Tomorrow, mainly cloudy before clearing in the afternoon for Guysborough and Richmond counties, sunny becoming sun and cloud in the morning for Pictou and Antigonish, increasing cloudiness for Victoria and Inverness counties with a high of 23. Currently in New Glasgow, it's 16 degrees, in Pittsburgh, it's 13 degrees, and in Antigonish, it is 19 degrees. In XFM sports, the Edmonton Oilers look to avenge their season-opening loss tonight as they visit the Vancouver Canucks in NHL action. Elsewhere, the Calgary Flames open their season at home as they welcome the Seattle Kraken. Toronto Blue Jays general manager Ross Atkins says everything needs to be assessed in the wake of the team's performance this past season. Speaking to media yesterday, he said the club plans to drill down in every area. Blue Jays reached the World Series last fall but missed the playoffs this year, finishing last in the American League East Division standings at 79-83. It's 11:04, the most local news and sports, anytime at 98.9xfm.ca.

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0: 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The blasting will be carried out by Nova Construction with construction manager Lindsay Construction. 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
1: St. Mary's ATV Club is holding their first annual Donnie Frazier Memorial Run Saturday, November 7th at 9 a.m. They'll be starting at St. Mary's Lions Club. Breakfast sandwiches and coffee will be available. Proceeds will be going to St. Mary's Memorial Hospital and St. Mary's Minor Hockey. A barbecue will be held at lunchtime at the McKean Lake Lodge.
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2: The State of X X-Men football team hitting the field during homecoming this Saturday at 2. 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
1: XFM weather clearing this morning, a high of 20 degrees this afternoon. Tonight, it'll stay clear for Pictou and Antigonish, but more clouds coming for Guysboro and a few clouds on Cape Breton, below 13. Friday, sunny for Pictou and Antigonish, becoming a mix of sun and cloud. Mainly cloudy for Guysboro, but clearing by late Friday afternoon and increasing cloudiness for Cape Breton. The high, 22, the humidex near 27. That's your forecast from 98.9 XFM.

0: 98.9 XFM, Corey Tetford with Blind Jane Child 2, Don't Want to Fall in Love. Coming up later tonight at the Community Room of the People's Place Library in Antigonish, it's a presentation on the nation of Qatar. You may have heard it in the headlines, but what do you know about Qatar? It's a place where tradition meets modernity. There's a presentation about the history of the nation, its culture, geopolitics, and of course the conflicts in the Middle East, Gulf states, and beyond. It starts at 6:30 tonight. And again, it's a free presentation at the Community Room of the Library in Antigonish.
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0: There's Foreigner for you and Hot Blooded, the Cover Girls 2 with We Can't Go Wrong. I'm John LeBlanc, and I know you can't go wrong when Shadow's in the house, and he'll be here this afternoon to take care of business. He'll also have another Thirsty Thursday winner, and he'll give another person an opportunity to win some money with the XFM ATM. It's going to be a busy old afternoon, so I shall leave him to it. Hopefully Paul will be back into fighting shape tomorrow morning. If not, you'll be hearing from me again.
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1: As construction continues at Spaceport Nova Scotia, there will be plant blasting work taking place as part of the ongoing site construction. Blasting is scheduled for today between 2 and 4 p.m. Timing is weather dependent and may change. Residents in the surrounding area may briefly hear some noise during the work. The blasting will be carried out by Nova Construction with construction manager Lindsay Construction. All work is carefully planned with safety as the top priority. Thank you to the neighborhood for their continued patience and understanding as construction moves forward.
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0: 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I'm Matt Draper for Rediscover Hearing.
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0: In XFM News, RCMP officers are in the area of Highway 344 Steep Creek, Guysburg County, executing a search warrant in connection with an ongoing investigation. Residents can expect to see a large police presence in the area. There's no threat to public safety at this time. Please avoid the area to allow officers to do their work. Out of an abundance of caution, people in homes in the immediate area have been directly asked by officers on scene to stay inside their homes. Highway 344 is temporarily closed in the 6700 block while officers are on scene. The Helping the Helpers Pub Night is set for Friday night, an annual fundraiser for the Helping the Helpers PTSD Education and Awareness Day. The pub night will feature music, door prizes, and a 50-50 draw. Hammer Down will provide the tunes, with all funds going to the Helping the Helpers event. Organizer John Gareth McDonald encouraged folks to come out. Last year, they raised around $1,800.
2: We really would like everybody to come out and support the event. The funds go towards our Education Day, which will be held October the 24th at Swartz Auditorium, St. Avex, for Helping the Helpers Awareness and Education Day. We're very fortunate that we have numerous fundraisers. We have an annual ball tournament. We have other organizations in the Tri-Counties that raise money or give us money to help out.
0: The evening begins at 7 at Piper's Pub. St. Avex Homecoming is on its way and plenty of events are on tap. Elizabeth Yeo, VP of Students with St. Avex, called Homecoming a chance for students, alumni, and the whole community to come together and celebrate St. Avex school spirit. Signal Hill is coming to campus Friday night. On Saturday, there's a fun run in the morning followed by the blue and white tailgate set for Chapel Square, featuring games, food trucks, and music before the St. Avex football game at 2. The celebrations continue at Chapel Square after the game with blue and white at night, with Yo adding the school put a lot of work into turning the campus into a lively and welcoming place where students will want to spend time.
3: So we put a lot of thought into making the campus into a lively and welcoming place where students will want to spend time together, and that takes a real team effort. The Students Union and many areas of St. Avex work together, and we also plan very closely with the town, the county, the RCMP, landlords, and other community partners. We all want students to have a wonderful homecoming, to look out for one another, and to remember that wherever they celebrate, they're part of the Antigonish community.
0: For a full homecoming schedule, please visit stavex.ca. The sexual assault case against the Nova Scotia-based actor best known for playing Bubbles on the TV comedy Trailer Park Boys has been dismissed. Mike Smith's three-day trial was supposed to start in Dartmouth this morning. Judge Jill Hartland dismissed the case after Crown lawyers said they would not be presenting any evidence. Smith had pleaded not guilty to one count of sexual assault stemming from an alleged incident in 2017. A man accused of a racist tirade caught on video inside a Halifax box store is back in court at the end of the month. Randall Publicover's lawyer asked for more time to consult with his client during a brief court appearance in Halifax this morning. In July, the National Council of Canadian Muslims posted a video online of the incident inside a Halifax Costco. The 37-year-old is facing 8 charges, including inciting hatred against an identifiable group and 2 counts of assault. The minimum wage is going up in Nova Scotia and PEI today. PEI is boosting its minimum wage to $17.30 per hour. In Nova Scotia, the hourly minimum wage will reach $17. Minimum wages are also increasing today in Manitoba, Saskatchewan, and Ontario. Nova Scotians can apply today for the province's Heating Assistance Rebate Program. The program provides families with a combined annual income of $45,000 or less and single-person households earning $30,000 or less with $400 towards their heating bills. Nova Scotians can apply for the rebate online or in person at Access Nova Scotia centers and MLA offices. Residents are encouraged to include a previous heating bill with their application. Astronaut Joshua Kuttrick is said to be the latest Canadian to travel to the International Space Station. If everything goes to plan, he and three other astronauts assigned to the SpaceX Crew 13 mission will blast off from Kennedy Space Center this morning. Former astronaut Bob Thirsk said the launch will fulfill Kuttrick's lifelong dream, but the mission will also help Canadians on Earth. Weather is next for Dairy Queen.
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0: In XFM weather today, clearing for Guysborough and Richmond counties, mainly cloudy with a chance of showers or drizzle near noon before clearing for Inverness and Victoria counties. Sunny for Pictou and Antigonish counties with a high of 20. Tonight, increasing cloudiness this evening for Guysborough and Richmond. A few clouds for Inverness and Victoria counties. Clear for Pictou and Antigonish counties with a low of 12. Tomorrow, mainly cloudy before clearing in the afternoon for Guysborough. Sunny becoming sun and cloud in the evening for Pictou and Antigonish counties. Increasing cloudiness for Cape Breton with a high of 23. In the extended forecast, Saturday, sun and cloud with a high of 17. Sunday, sunny with a high of 17. And Monday, rain with a high of 14. Currently in New Glasgow, it's 18 degrees. In Pittoxbury, it's 15 degrees. And in Antigonish, it's 21 degrees.
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0: In XFM Sports, the Edmonton Oilers look to avenge their season-opening loss tonight as they visit the Vancouver Canucks in NHL action. Edmonton fell 6-5 in overtime to Vancouver on Tuesday. Elsewhere, the Calgary Flames open their season at home as they welcome the Seattle Kraken. Bo Levi Mitchell expects to return to the Hamilton Tiger Cats next season. The 36-year-old star quarterback has been out since suffering a serious ankle injury on July 5th in a game versus the Blue Bombers. Mitchell was carted off the field during the Tiger Cats' 14-13 home loss and underwent surgery shortly afterwards. Deshaun Watson and the Cleveland Browns will look to improve to 3-1 when they host the AFC North Division rival Pittsburgh Steelers in Thursday night football action. Since a rough opening week loss to Jacksonville, Watson has thrown 4 touchdowns and 0 interceptions while leading the Browns above 500 for the first time since 2023. It's 1210, the most local news and sports, anytime at 98.9xfm.ca.

Good afternoon, 98.9 XFM. Nothing but hits. Happy Thursday, first day of October today. My name's Shadow, cruising along with you in spot of John. John taking care of things this morning. So that means I get to give away the Thirsty Thursday today. One of my favorite

0: contest. Well, then we can look forward to making sure that XFM ATM game is taken care of this afternoon as well. Hopefully you received that pin this morning. Remember, it airs twice before 9 a.m. If you didn't have a chance this morning to catch that, make sure you're paying attention tomorrow morning before 9 a.m. That way you can play again tomorrow. But we'll get to the XFM ATM later on this afternoon. And let's just enjoy ourselves during this lunch hour. For now, I've got some Corey Hart and some Spoons coming up after the break.
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6: XFM weather, a mix of sun and cloud today, wind becoming southwest 20 kilometers per hour with a high of 20 and a UV index of moderate. Clear this evening with southwest wind 20 kilometers per hour, a low of 12. For tomorrow, becoming a mix of sun and cloud in the morning, wind southwest 20 kilometers per hour gusting to 40, a high of 23 with a humid index will feel like 28 and a UV index of moderate. And there's a look at your forecast on 98.9 XFM.

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4: This is a notice from Martin Marietta Materials Canada Limited in Alts Cove. There will be blasting this afternoon at the Alts Cove Quarry. Once again, there will be blasting this afternoon at the Alts Cove Quarry.
0: Today's menu. 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

0: Gowan with Souls Road, 98.9 XFM, 1248 this Thursday. The Artisan's Way Art Crawl is back again for the third annual art crawl around the Cape. You can enjoy the beautiful scenery, fall foliage, and all you have to do is travel that highway 337, and there are 245 visiting artists studios there. So go ahead and learn about local basket weaving, painting, and pottery as you can support your local artists. That's the Artisan's Way Art Crawl, 145 Church Street, and various studios along highway 337 and 245. I've got we're going to be playing the XFM ATM next hour, I should say, so make sure you get your pin ready for that. I'll give you the cue to call, and then you go ahead and call in. We'll make it nice and easy for you, and somebody's going to be winning some money coming up just after 1 o'clock. I've got the Jitters and some Hall & Oates, as well as Matt Trapers on the way with your information news update.
1: As construction continues at Spaceport Nova Scotia, there will be plant blasting work taking place as part of the ongoing site construction. Blasting is scheduled for today between 2 and 4 p.m. Timing is weather dependent and may change. Residents in the surrounding area may briefly hear some noise during the work. The blasting will be carried out by Nova Construction with construction manager Lindsay Construction. All work is carefully planned with safety as the top priority. Thank you to the neighborhood for their continued patience and understanding as construction moves forward.
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0: In XFM News, the Helping the Helpers Pub Night is set for Friday night. An annual fundraiser for the Helping the Helpers PTSD Education and Awareness Day, the pub night will feature music, door prizes, and a 50-50 draw. Hammer Down will provide the tunes, with all funds going to the Helping the Helpers event. Organizer John Garth McDonald encouraged folks to come out. Last year, they raised about $1,800.
2: We really would like everybody to come out and support the event. The funds go towards our Education Day, which will be held October the 24th at Swartz Auditorium, St. Avex, for Helping the Helpers Awareness and Education Day. We're very fortunate that we have numerous fundraisers. We have an annual ball tournament. We have other organizations in the Tri-Counties that raise money or give us money to help out.
0: The evening begins at 7 at Piper's Pub. Nova Scotians can apply today for the province's heating assistance rebate program. The program provides families with a combined annual income of $45,000 or less and a single-person household earning $30,000 or less, with $400 towards their heating bills. Nova Scotians can apply for the rebate online or in person at Access Nova Scotia centers and MLA offices. Residents are encouraged to include a previous heating bill with their application. Prime Minister Mark Carney is scheduled to be in northern Alberta today to announce a decision on the potential oil pipeline to the West Coast. In November of last year, Ottawa and Alberta signed an energy pact which committed the federal government to declaring the pipeline a project in the national interest under the Building Canada Act. The act gives Ottawa the power to impose special conditions on projects that fall under a dozen federal laws to help them proceed. In XFM weather today, clearing for the main for Guysborough and Richmond counties, mainly cloudy with a chance of showers or drizzle near noon before clearing for Inverness and Victoria counties. Sunny for Pictou and Antigonish with a high of 20. Tonight, increasing cloudiness this evening for Guysborough and Richmond. A few clouds for Inverness and Victoria counties. Clear for Pictou and Antigonish counties with a low of 12. Tomorrow, mainly cloudy before clearing in the afternoon for Guysborough. Sunny becoming a mix of sun and cloud in the evening for Pictou and Antigonish. Increasing cloudiness for Cape Breton with a high of 23. Currently in New Glasgow, it's 20 degrees. In Pawtucket, it's 16 degrees. And in Antigonish, it's 22 degrees. In XFM Sports, the Edmonton Oilers look to avenge their season-opening loss tonight as they visit the Vancouver Canucks in NHL action. Edmonton fell 6-5 in overtime to Vancouver on Tuesday. Elsewhere, the Calgary Flames open their season at home as they welcome the Seattle Kraken. Toronto Blue Jays general manager Ross Atkins says everything needs to be assessed in the wake of the team's performance this past season. Speaking to media yesterday, he said the club plans to drill down in every area. The Blue Jays reached the World Series last fall but missed the playoffs this year, finishing last in the American League East Division standings at 79 and 83. It's 104, the most local news and sports, anytime at 98.9xfm.ca.

0: Kenny Chesney and all the pretty girls on 98.9 XFM 111 this Thursday, and it is time to play the XFM ATM game. Giving you a chance to win that money right now here. I love when the phone rings right away. I haven't even told the caller yet. So we are going to be taking some callers here. Let's go with caller number 9. If you heard the 4-digit PIN number earlier this morning, I'm looking for caller number 9 with that correct PIN number, and we'll give you a chance to win some money right on the air here. Give me a call, 1-800-350-2539, 902-863-1771, or in Port Hawkesbury, 902-625-2780. I'm going to take some calls now while we listen to some Joel Plaskett merging together with some fashionable people. That number again, 902-863-1771, 1-800-350-2539, or 902-625-2780. Caller number 9 with the correct PIN number will be playing the XFM ATM game.
1: I feel foolish. I want to drink too much. You look Polish. Got a wicked sense of humor.

0: Joel Plaskenberg to see you with some fashionable people on 98.9 XFM. And I have Cindy on the phone. Cindy, do I have you there?
1: You do.
0: Okay, perfect. Cindy gave me the correct pin from this morning on the phone there. So we're going to enter that into our XFM ATM. Find out what the dollar amount is. Now remember, Cindy, you can keep this or we can go for the bonus withdrawal. But let's go ahead and enter what we have for now.
2: $75.
0: All right, that's a good dollar amount if you ask me. You have that optional bonus withdrawal, Cindy. Remember, should you take it, you give me back that cash. Try for even more, less. You could possibly bust. What is the decision you'd like to make?
1: I'm going to keep it.
0: Okay, we're going to keep it. All right, perfect. That is all yours, $75. And we're going to find out, though, what is behind door number two, because everybody's always wondering, right? Nobody wants to go to bed with FOMO. So here we go.
2: $100.
0: All right, Cindy, it was the $100 on the other end, but you still have $75. You get
1: that's
0: to enjoy
1: right.
0: that. Always take the money when you have it. That's my suggestion as well. So I'm going to get you to stay on the line there, Cindy. We'll find out more. Remember, you guys, listen tomorrow for that XFM ATM pin, as it'll be airing before 9 o'clock, two times before that. You could be like Cindy, win some money. All brought to you by MG Waste Management, Just Amir Cafe, Arsenal Moments, and Winmar Property Restorations, just to name a few locations. Here is some Gino Vannelli and the Wheels of Life as they keep on turning. I'm going to be on the phone with you there, Cindy.

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3: XFM weather. A mix of sun and cloud today. Wind becoming southwest 20 kilometers per hour with a high of 20 and a UV index of moderate. Clear this evening with southwest wind 20 kilometers per hour. A low of 12. For tomorrow, becoming a mix of sun and cloud in the morning. Wind southwest 20 kilometers per hour, gusting to 40, a high of 23, with humid exhale feel like 28, and a UV index of moderate. And there's a look at your forecast on 98.9 XFM.

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1: This is a notice from Martin Marietta Materials Canada Limited in Alts Cove. There will be blasting this afternoon at the Alts Cove Quarry. Once again, there will be blasting this afternoon at the Alts Cove Quarry.
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0: Santa Fe Homecoming is on its way, and plenty of events are on tap. Elizabeth Yeo, VP of Students with Santa Fe, called Homecoming a chance for students, alumni, and the whole community to come together and celebrate Santa Fe school spirit. Signal Hill is coming to campus on Friday night. On Saturday, there is a fun run in the morning, followed by the blue and white tailgate set for Chapel Square, featuring games, food trucks, and music before the Santa Fe football game at 2 p.m. The celebrations continue at Chapel Square after the game with Blue and White at night.
2: So we put a lot of thought into making the campus into a lively and welcoming place where students will want to spend time together, and that takes a real team effort. The Students' Union and many areas of St. Evax work together, and we also plan very closely with the town, the county, the RCMP, landlords, and other community partners. We all want students to have a wonderful homecoming, to look out for one another, and to remember that wherever they celebrate, they're part of the Antigonish community.
0: For a full homecoming schedule, please visit stefx.ca. The minimum wage is going up in Nova Scotia and PEI today. In Nova Scotia, the hourly minimum wage will reach $17 per hour. PEI is boosting its minimum wage to $17.30. Minimum wages are also increasing today in Manitoba, Saskatchewan, and Ontario. A widespread power outage in Western Cape Breton forced local schools to delay opening this morning. More than 5,000 Nova Scotia Power customers were without electricity in and around Shettacamp, Margaree Forks, and Little Narrows. The privately owned utility noted the transmission interruption, but the cause of the outage remains unclear. XFM weather. A mix of sun and cloud today, wind becoming southwest 20 kilometers per hour with a high of 20 and a UV index of moderate. Clear this evening with southwest wind 20 kilometers per hour, a low of 12. For tomorrow, becoming a mix of sun and cloud in the morning, wind southwest 20 kilometers per hour, gusting to 40, a high of 23 with a humid exhale feel like 28 and a UV index of moderate. In XFM sports, Easton Cowan had a goal and an assist to lead Toronto past the New York Islanders 2-1 last night. The Maple Leafs' first win of the season. The 21-year-old also had an assist the night before in Toronto's 3-2 season opening loss to Montreal. Cowan is with the Leafs after helping the Toronto Marlies with an AHL title last season. GM Ross Atkins says everything needs to be assessed following the Toronto Blue Jays' performance this season. Atkins told reporters yesterday that Toronto plans to drill down in every area after reaching the World Series last year. The Jays finished last in the AL East Division with a 79-83 record. An interesting AFC North showdown tonight in the NFL. Deshaun Watson and the Cleveland Browns host the rival Pittsburgh Steelers. Since an opening loss to Jacksonville, Watson has thrown four touchdowns with no interceptions while leading the 2-1 Browns above .5 for their first place since 2023. The most local news and sports anytime at 98.9xfm.ca.

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0: 220 with some Serena Ryder and Weak in the Knees on 98.9 XFM. Had a couple more hits before that. Some 1-to-1, David Lee Roth and Fleetwood Mac with Go Your Own Way. And if you are like some people out there and maybe not necessarily technologically inclined, or maybe you just lose things when it comes to this sort of thing, a digital life organization workshop is going to be happening tomorrow at the Sherbrooke Community Room. Going to be happening from 9:30 until 3:30. It's called Where Did My File Go? You can organize your digital life, and the Guysborough County Adult Learning Association is putting this on. If you've ever downloaded a document, you don't know where it went on your phone or on your computer, this is going to help you create and find those files, organize and manage them as well. There's a morning session from 9:30 until noon, and if you are so inclined, you can do an afternoon session from 12:30 until 3:30. The morning will be at the community room and the afternoon will be at the Sherbrooke Library. You can call for more information, 902-533-4252. I've got some Rick James coming up after the break.
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1: Hey, hockey players, if you're between 5 and 12, boy or girl, we want to hear from you. 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
3: XFM weather. A mix of sun and cloud today. Wind becoming southwest 20 kilometers per hour with a high of 20 and a UV index of moderate. Clear this evening with southwest wind 20 kilometers per hour, a low of 12. For tomorrow, becoming a mix of sun and cloud in the morning. Wind southwest 20 kilometers per hour, gusting to 40, a high of 23, with humid exhale feel like 28 and a UV index of moderate. And there's a look at your forecast on 98.9 XFM.

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0: teams as well. The Antigonish Senior Bulldogs will be having their season home game openers coming up for October. First home game here will be October the 18th against Pictou at 5:30. 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You get a chance to win 4 Ottawa Center game tickets, but it also gets you the season pass, which is great. 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All you have to do is e-transfer the $100 by October the 16th to antigonishseniorbulldogs@gmail.com. I've got that information on our Facebook page as well if you need it again. 98.9 XFM announcers. Some Gord Bamford as well as the Goo Goo Dolls is on the way, as well as your information news update for 3 o'clock.
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9: The State of X X-Men football team hitting the field during homecoming this Saturday at 2. They take on Mount A Mounties. 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
8: This is a notice from Martin Marietta Materials Canada Limited in Alds Cove. There will be blasting this afternoon at the Alds Cove Quarry. Once again, there will be blasting this afternoon at the Alds Cove Quarry.
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1: 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Residents are encouraged to include a previous heating bill with their application. The Helping the Helpers Pub Night is set for Friday night. An annual fundraiser for the Helping the Helpers PTSD Education and Awareness Day, the pub night will feature music, door prizes, and a 50-50 draw. Hammer Down will provide the tunes, with all funds going to the Helping the Helpers event. Organizer John Garth McDonald encouraged folks to come out. Last year, they raised about $1,800.
2: We really would like everybody to come out and support the event. The funds go towards our Education Day, which will be held October the 24th at Swartz Auditorium, St. Ovex, for Helping the Helpers Awareness and Education Day. We're very fortunate that we have numerous fundraisers. We have an annual ball tournament. We have other organizations in the Tri-Counties that raise money or give us money to help out.
1: The event begins at 7 p.m. at Piper's Pub. The sexual assault case against the Nova Scotia-based actor best known for playing Bubbles on the TV comedy Trailer Park Boys has been dismissed. Mike Smith's three-day trial was supposed to start in Dartmouth this morning. Judge Jill Hartland dismissed the case after Crown lawyers said they would not be presenting any evidence. Smith had pleaded not guilty to one count of sexual assault stemming from an alleged incident in 2017. The Newfoundland and Labrador's government says it will be providing more than $300,000 annually to support seniors in the province. Craig Party, Minister of Seniors, says the funding will go to the Seniors NL, a nonprofit that supports people over the age of 50. Party also announced an additional $300,000 this year for the group's community transportation program. Seniors make up more than 20% of the province's population, according to the government's figures. XFM weather, a mix of sun and cloud today, wind becoming southwest 20 kilometers per hour with a high of 20 and a UV index of moderate. Clear this evening with southwest wind 20 kilometers per hour, a low of 12. For tomorrow, becoming a mix of sun and cloud in the morning, wind southwest 20 kilometers per hour, gusting to 40, a high of 23, with a humid index will feel like 28 and a UV index of moderate. In XFM sports, there's a chance for redemption for the Edmonton Oilers. Edmonton visits the Vancouver Canucks with an opportunity to avenge their season opening 6-5 overtime loss in Vancouver on Tuesday. Also, the Calgary Flames begin their campaign hosting the Seattle Kraken. One of Canada's top women's hockey players is retiring to become a doctor. Defender Claire Thompson won Olympic gold in 2022 and silver in 2026 and played last season with the PWHL's Vancouver Goldeneyes. The 28-year-old has returned to medical school at NYU to become an orthopedic surgeon. Some welcome good news for the Hamilton Tiger Cats. Veteran quarterback Bo Levi Mitchell expects to return next season after suffering a serious ankle injury in July that ended his 2026 campaign. Hamilton has managed just two wins without Mitchell and will miss the CFL playoffs. The most local news and sports anytime at 989xfm.ca.

0: Brian Adams and Straight from the Heart on 98.9 XFM. The 16th annual Blessing of the Pet Service is going to be held this Saturday in Antigonish at 2 p.m. in the Garden of St. Teresa on the former Bethany grounds. And you can go ahead and have your pets blessed there. Many lovely pets and happy pet owners will be there. Pets must be leashed or crated. And in case of inclement weather, the service will move to the hall at St. James United Church. But for now, all looks good for the Blessing of the Pet Service, 16th annual Blessing of the Pet Service, happening for this Saturday at 2 p.m. Melanie Doan and some In Excess with Need You Tonight is coming up after the break.
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3: XFM weather, a mix of sun and cloud today, wind becoming southwest 20 kilometers per hour with a high of 20 and a UV index of moderate. Clear this evening with southwest wind 20 kilometers per hour, a low of 12. For tomorrow, becoming a mix of sun and cloud in the morning, wind southwest 20 kilometers per hour, gusting to 40, a high of 23, with humid exhale feel like 28 and a UV index of moderate. And there's a look at your forecast on 98.9 XFM.

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0: 3:47 this Thursday. Hopefully you're enjoying yourself this Thursday afternoon. Next hour, we're going to find out who the lucky winner is of our Thirsty Thursday contest. Make sure you qualify for that on 98.9 XFM Announcers. That's our Facebook page. The Bayfield Community Center is hosting a quiche brunch this Sunday. There's going to be quiche on the menu with some side salad, biscuit, desserts, tea, and coffee. You can eat in or take out this meal. It's going to be happening from 11 till 1 at the Bayfield Community Center. $15 for adults, $7 for children under the age of 12, and it's all sponsored by the St. Mary's Church in Bayfield there. So head on, enjoy that brunch, 11 until 1 p.m. for this upcoming Sunday.
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2: 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There will be blasting this afternoon at the Alts Cove Quarry. Once again, there will be blasting this afternoon at the Alts Cove Quarry.
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0: Good afternoon from the XFM Newsroom. I'm Shadow Collette for OK Tire.
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0: Santa Fe's homecoming is on its way, and plenty of events are on tap. Elizabeth Yeo, VP of Students with Santa Fe's, called homecoming a chance for students, alumni, and the whole community to come together and celebrate Santa Fe's school spirit. Signal Hill is coming to campus on Friday night. On Saturday, there is a fun run in the morning, followed by the blue and white tailgate set for Chapel Square, featuring games, food trucks, and music before the Santa Fe's football game at 2 p.m. The celebrations continue at Chapel Square after the game with blue and white at night.
6: So we put a lot of thought into making the campus into a lively and welcoming place where students will want to spend time together, and that takes a real team effort. The Students Union and many areas of St. Evax work together, and we also plan very closely with the town, the county, the RCMP, landlords, and other community partners. We all want students to have a wonderful homecoming, to look out for one another, and to remember that wherever they celebrate, they're part of the Antigonish community.
0: For a full homecoming schedule, please visit stefex.ca. The minimum wage is going up in Nova Scotia and PEI today. In Nova Scotia, the hourly minimum wage will reach $17 per hour. PEI is boosting its minimum wage to $17.30. Minimum wages are also increasing today in Manitoba, Saskatchewan, and Ontario. A widespread power outage in Western Cape Breton forced local schools to delay opening this morning. More than 5,000 Nova Scotia Power customers were without electricity in and around Cheticamp, Margaree Forks, and Little Narrows. The privately owned utility noted the transmission interruption, but the cause of the outage remains unclear. XFM weather, a mix of sun and cloud today, wind becoming southwest 20 kilometers per hour with a high of 20 and a UV index of moderate. Clear this evening with southwest wind 20 kilometers per hour, a low of 12. For tomorrow, becoming a mix of sun and cloud in the morning, wind southwest 20 kilometers per hour, gusting to 40, a high of 23, with a humidex will feel like 28 and a UV index of moderate. In XFM sports, Easton Cowan had a goal and an assist to lead Toronto past the New York Islanders 2-1 last night, the Maple Leafs' first win of the season. The 21-year-old also had an assist the night before in Toronto's 3-2 season opening loss to Montreal. Cowan is with the Leafs after helping the Toronto Marlies with an AHL title last season. GM Ross Atkins says everything needs to be assessed following the Toronto Blue Jays' performance this season. Atkins told reporters yesterday that Toronto plans to drill down in every area after reaching the World Series last year. The Jays finished last in the AL East Division with a 79-83 record. An interesting AFC North showdown tonight in the NFL. Deshaun Watson and the Cleveland Browns host the rival Pittsburgh Steelers. Since an opening loss to Jacksonville, Watson has thrown four touchdowns with no interceptions while leading the 2-1 Browns above .5 for their first place since 2023. The most local news and sports anytime at 98.9xfm.ca.

0: Good afternoon, 98.9 XFM. That was the Crash Test Dummies with He Liked It of 98.9 XFM. And it is 4:19, sitting at Thursday, October the 1st. It is time to take a look at On the Town. Gabriel's Bistro is featuring several delicious specials this evening. Drop in and try the seafood Capiano soup with haddock, salmon, shrimp, and scallops. Or the fish local oysters served au natural or Rockefeller style. As an entree, they have the lobster thermidor, stuffed lobster with panko, parm, and a white wine sauce with a hint of mustard and tarragon. Call Gabriel's at 863-1925 to make a reservation. And there was Look at On the Town for Gabriel's Bistro right here on 98.9 XFM.
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0: XFM weather. Partly cloudy this evening. Wind southwest 20 kilometers per hour with a low of 12. For tomorrow, a mix of sun and cloud, wind southwest 20 kilometers per hour, gusting to 40, a high of 23, with a humid index that'll feel like 28 and a UV index of moderate. Becoming cloudy in the evening with about 5 millimeters of showers. Wind becoming northwest 20 to 40 kilometers per hour with an overnight low of 11. And there's a look at your forecast on 98.9 XFM.

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All you need is love. The Beatles. 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
1: 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This family-friendly event marks the beginning of Fire Prevention Week and includes fire truck demonstrations, equipment displays, cake, and refreshments. 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Trivia fans can head to the Miramichi Area Recreation and Social Association on Saturday night for Trivia Night starting at 7, hosted by Shannon Bushy. Admission is $5 per player with a cash bar and 50-50 draw. 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Team Slate Gift Card Bingo is set for Sunday, October 4th from 1:30 until 4:30 at Westside Community Center in New Glasgow. It's $20 for 14 games, with all proceeds going directly to help the competitive dance team with Apex Dance in New Glasgow for their upcoming season. 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And Big Brothers Big Sisters of Pictou County have officially opened ticket sales for their annual Grafton Street Dinner Theater fundraiser. 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
4: XFM weather. Partly cloudy this evening. Wind southwest 20 kilometers per hour with a low of 12. For tomorrow, a mix of sun and cloud. Wind southwest 20 kilometers per hour gusting to 40. A high of 23 with a humid index that'll feel like 28 and a UV index of moderate. Becoming cloudy in the evening with about 5 millimeters of showers. Wind becoming northwest 20 to 40 kilometers per hour with an overnight low of 11. And there's a look at your forecast on 98.9 XFM.

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Queen and Another One Bites the Dust. 98.9 XFM, 4:49 this Thursday, and it is time to do our Thirsty Thursday. Many of you out there participated on Facebook, 98.9 XFM announcers, commenting, liking, and sharing. Well done. Congratulations to everybody who participated, but I can only award this to one lucky listener, and it's going to be Michael Dennis this week. Michael, I'll be in contact with you shortly via Facebook, and make sure you're watching out for next week's post. That way you can comment, like, and share, and you could be the next

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3: 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We're very fortunate that we have numerous fundraisers. 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
1: The event begins at 7 p.m. at Piper's Pub. 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Signal Hill is coming to campus on Friday night. On Saturday, there is a fun run in the morning, followed by the blue and white tailgate set for Chapel Square, featuring games, food trucks, and music before the St. Ovex football game at 2 p.m. The celebrations continue at Chapel Square after the game with Blue and White at night.
4: So we put a lot of thought into making the campus into a lively and welcoming place where students will want to spend time together, and that takes a real team effort. The Students' Union and many areas of St. Ovex work together, and we also plan very closely with the town, the county, the RCMP, landlords, and other community partners. We all want students to have a wonderful homecoming, to look out for one another, and to remember that wherever they celebrate, they're part of the Antigonish community.
1: For a full homecoming schedule, please visit stefx.ca. The minimum wage is going up in Nova Scotia and PEI today. In Nova Scotia, the hourly minimum wage will reach $17 per hour. PEI is boosting its minimum wage to $17.30. Minimum wages are also increasing today in Manitoba, Saskatchewan, and Ontario. A widespread power outage in Western Cape Breton forced local schools to delay opening this morning. More than 5,000 Nova Scotia Power customers were without electricity in and around Cheticamp, Margaree Forks, and Little Narrows. The privately owned utility noted the transmission interruption, but the cause of the outage remains unclear. The sexual assault case against the Nova Scotia-based actor best known for playing Bubbles on the TV comedy Trailer Park Boys has been dismissed. Mike Smith's three-day trial was supposed to start in Dartmouth this morning. Judge Jill Hartland dismissed the case after Crown lawyers said they would not be presenting any evidence. Smith had pleaded not guilty to one count of sexual assault stemming from an alleged incident in 2017. A man accused of a racist tirade caught on video inside a Halifax box store is due back in court at the end of the month. Randall Publicover's lawyer asked for more time to consult with his client during a brief court appearance in Halifax this morning. In July, the National Council of Canadian Muslims posted a video online of the incident inside a Halifax Costco. The 37-year-old is facing 8 charges, including inciting hatred against an identifiable group and 2 counts of assault. Nova Scotians can apply today for the province's heating assistance rebate program. The program provides families with a combined annual income of $45,000 or less and single-person household earnings $30,000 or less with $400 towards their heating bills. Nova Scotians can apply for the rebate online or in person at Access Nova Scotia and MLA offices. Residents are encouraged to include a previous heating bill with their application. The Newfoundland and Labrador's government says it will be providing more than $300,000 annually to support seniors in the province. Craig Party, Minister of Seniors, says the funding will go to the Seniors NL, a nonprofit that supports people over the age of 50. Party also announced an additional $300,000 this year for the group's community transportation program. Seniors make up more than 20% of the province's population, according to the government's figures. Prime Minister Mark Carney says the federal government's major projects office will spend the next year leading consultations to set the conditions for an oil pipeline to the West Coast. Known as Pacific Link, the project of national interest under the Building Canada Act will seek environmental safeguards, financing, and Indigenous partnerships before September 1st of 2027. Pembina Pipeline Corporation is offering expertise to the project's development as a private sector investor. The roughly 1,200-kilometer pipeline will carry 1 million barrels of crude oil upwards per day from Bruderheim, Alberta, to a port near Delta, BC. Weather is next for MG Waste Management.
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1: XFM weather. Partly cloudy this evening. Wind southwest 20 kilometers per hour with a low of 12. For tomorrow, a mix of sun and cloud. Wind southwest 20 kilometers per hour, gusting to 40. A high of 23 with a humid will feel like 28 and a UV index of moderate. Becoming cloudy in the evening with about 5 millimeters of showers. Wind becoming northwest 20 to 40 kilometers per hour with an overnight low of 11. In your extended forecast, for Saturday, a mix of sun and cloud with a high of 17. Sunday, sunny with a high of 17. Monday, periods of rain with a high of 14. And for Tuesday, a mix of sun and cloud with a high of 9.
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1: Here's today's funeral announcement. The death of Gerald Brandon Battist, 50, of Lionsbrook, occurred on Saturday, September 26th. 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
1: In XFM Sports, there's a chance for redemption for the Edmonton Oilers. Edmonton visits the Vancouver Canucks with an opportunity to avenge their season-opening 6-5 overtime loss in Vancouver on Tuesday. Also, the Calgary Flames begin their campaign hosting the Seattle Kraken. Easton Cowan had a goal and an assist to lead Toronto past the New York Islanders 2-1 last night, the Maple Leafs' first win of the season. The 21-year-old also had an assist the night before in Toronto's 3-2 season opening loss to Montreal. Cowan is with the Leafs after helping the Toronto Marlies with an AHL title last season. One of Canada's top women's hockey players is retiring to become a doctor. Defender Claire Thompson won Olympic gold in 2022 and silver in 2026 and played last season with the PWHL's Vancouver Goldeneyes. The 28-year-old has returned to medical school at NYU to become an orthopedic surgeon. GM Ross Atkins says everything needs to be assessed following the Toronto Blue Jays' performance this season. Atkins told reporters yesterday that Toronto plans to drill down in every area. After reaching the World Series last year, the Jays finished last in the AL East Division with a 79-83 record. An interesting AFC North showdown tonight in the NFL. Deshaun Watson and the Cleveland Browns host the rival Pittsburgh Steelers. Since an opening loss to Jacksonville, Watson has thrown four touchdowns with no interceptions while leading the 2-1 Browns above .5 for their first place since 2023. Some welcome good news for the Hamilton Tiger Cats. Veteran quarterback Bo Levi-Mitchell expects to return next season after suffering a serious ankle injury in July that ended his 2026 campaign. Hamilton has managed just two wins without Mitchell and will miss the CFL playoffs. The most local news and sports anytime at 98.9xfm.ca.

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0: 517 with Jennifer Page and Crush on 98.9 XFM. Some Phil Collins with Two Hearts before that. On your way home, make sure you're getting the Anna-Ganish Kinsman Radio Bingo cards. Booklets are $3. We're playing on red booklets for this Saturday. And remember, it's $11,000 up for grabs. You're going to want to get in on that. Head over to Macquarie's Farmer Save on Main Street. You've got the RK McDonald Nursing Home, St. Mary's Street, and Granny's Antiques and Gifts on Adams Street if you're an Anna-Ganish here. And after, it's the Bayside Travel Center. In Canso, you got Down Home Wholesale. That's 143 Main Street. And in St. Andrews, it's McDonald's Convenience. $11,000 up for grabs this Saturday. Playing on red cards. Make sure you get those. We're playing Anna-Ganish Kinsman Radio Bingo Saturday at 5:30. I've got some April Wine and Ian Thomas coming up after the break.
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0: XFM weather. Partly cloudy this evening. Wind southwest 20 kilometers per hour with a low of 12. For tomorrow, a mix of sun and cloud. Wind southwest 20 kilometers per hour, gusting to 40. A high of 23 with a humid exhale feel like 28 and a UV index of moderate. Becoming cloudy in the evening with about 5 millimeters of showers. Wind becoming northwest 20 to 40 kilometers per hour with an overnight low of 11. And there's a look at your forecast on 98.9 XFM.

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0: 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Nothing but hits. 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
4: XFM weather. Partly cloudy this evening. Wind southwest 20 kilometers per hour with a low of 12. For tomorrow, a mix of sun and cloud, wind southwest 20 kilometers per hour, gusting to 40, a high of 23, with a humid index that'll feel like 28 and a UV index of moderate. Becoming cloudy in the evening with about 5 millimeters of showers. Wind becoming northwest 20 to 40 kilometers per hour with an overnight low of 11. And there's a look at your forecast on 98.9 XFM.

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In my

0: Good evening, 98.9 XFM, nothing but hits. That was Terry Kelly in My Father's House and some Haywire with Thinking About the Years before that. My name is Shadow. Thank you for cruising along with me this Thursday, October the 1st, as we are starting a new month together. I'm going to take a couple days off. John LeBlanc, he's going to take care of you throughout the rest of the weekend here, and I'll be back in for Sunday as well. Make sure you're getting those Annie Ganish Kinsman Radio Bingo cards. It's also a big weekend for St. FX Sports, so we've got the Blue and White Report coming up. Glenn Baker, he's going to take care of you this evening as well with your 90s Country Show. I've got your information news update coming up for 6 o'clock. You stick around and have yourself a great evening.
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0: double header as the first place X-Men and second place X-Women host Memorial. 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

0: Good evening from the XFM Newsroom. I'm Shadow Collette. Nova Scotians can apply today for the province's heating assistance rebate program. The program provides families with a combined annual income of $45,000 or less and single-person household earnings $30,000 or less with $400 towards their heating bills. Nova Scotians can apply for the rebate online or in person at Access Nova Scotia and MLA offices. Residents are encouraged to include a previous heating bill with their application. The Helping the Helpers Pub Night is set for Friday night. An annual fundraiser for the Helping the Helpers PTSD Education and Awareness Day, the pub night will feature music, door prizes, and a 50-50 draw. Hammer Down will provide the tunes, with all funds going to the Helping the Helpers event. Organizer John Garth McDonald encouraged folks to come out. Last year, they raised about $1,800.
1: We really would like everybody to come out and support the event. The funds go towards our Education Day, which will be held October the 24th at Swartz Auditorium, St. Ovex, for Helping the Helpers Awareness and Education Day. We're very fortunate that we have numerous fundraisers. We have an annual ball tournament. We have other organizations in the Tri-Counties that raise money or give us money to help out.
0: The event begins at 7 p.m. at Piper's Pub. The sexual assault case against the Nova Scotia-based actor best known for playing Bubbles on the TV comedy Trailer Park Boys has been dismissed. Mike Smith's three-day trial was supposed to start in Dartmouth this morning. Judge Jill Hartland dismissed the case after Crown lawyers said they would not be presenting any evidence. Smith had pleaded not guilty to one count of sexual assault stemming from an alleged incident in 2017. The Newfoundland and Labrador's government says it will be providing more than $300,000 annually to support seniors in the province. Craig Party, Minister of Seniors, says the funding will go to the Seniors NL, a nonprofit that supports people over the age of 50. Party also announced an additional $300,000 this year for the group's community transportation program. Seniors make up more than 20% of the province's population, according to the government's figures. XFM weather. Partly cloudy this evening. Wind southwest 20 kilometers per hour with a low of 12. For tomorrow, a mix of sun and cloud. Wind southwest 20 kilometers per hour, gusting to 40. A high of 23 with a humidex that'll feel like 28 and a UV index of moderate. Becoming cloudy in the evening with about 5 millimeters of showers. Wind becoming northwest 20 to 40 kilometers per hour with an overnight low of 11. In XFM sports, there's a chance for redemption for the Edmonton Oilers. Edmonton visits the Vancouver Canucks with an opportunity to avenge their season-opening 6-5 overtime loss in Vancouver on Tuesday. Also, the Calgary Flames begin their campaign hosting the Seattle Kraken. One of Canada's top women's hockey players is retiring to become a doctor. Defender Claire Thompson won Olympic gold in 2022 and silver in 2026 and played last season with the PWHL's Vancouver Goldeneyes. The 28-year-old has returned to medical school at NYU to become an orthopedic surgeon. Some welcome good news for the Hamilton Tiger Cats. Veteran quarterback Bo Levi-Mitchell expects to return next season after suffering a serious ankle injury in July that ended his 2026 campaign. Hamilton has managed just two wins without Mitchell and will miss the CFL playoffs. The most local news and sports anytime at 98.9xfm.ca.
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3: Good evening, my friend, and welcome to the program for the first day of October. 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We're going to kick off the show this week with Alan Jackson. This is called Mercury Blues.

0: There's Travis Tritt, and Sometimes She Forgets on the 90s Country Show with Glenn Baker on a Thursday. 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

0: There's the late Hal Ketchum with Past the Point of Rescue, 98.9 XFM. Well, coming up on October the 18th, mark this on your calendar, it's going to be the Little Harbor Fire Department holding a planked salmon dinner. It's going to be at the Little Harbor Community Center on a Sunday afternoon from 3 to 5, October the 18th. 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
2: XFM weather. Partly cloudy this evening. Wind southwest 20 kilometers per hour with a low of 12. For tomorrow, a mix of sun and cloud, wind southwest 20 kilometers per hour, gusting to 40, a high of 23, with a humid index that'll feel like 28 and a UV index of moderate. Becoming cloudy in the evening with about 5 millimeters of showers. Wind becoming northwest 20 to 40 kilometers per hour with an overnight low of 11. And there's a look at your forecast on 98.9 XFM.

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There's Reba McEntire, the greatest man I never knew. 98.9 XFM going back to 1992. We'll say hello to the folks in Marigamish tuning into us this evening. Here's Don Nielsen.

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There's Terry Clark with Better Things to Do on 98.9 XFM on the 90s Country Show. We've got more on the way next hour. Leroy Parnell coming up, some Doug Stone on the way. Here's Farmer's Daughter.

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Nothing but hits.

0: From the XFM Newsroom, I'm Matt Draper. The Helping the Helpers Pub Night is set for Friday night. An annual fundraiser for the Helping the Helpers PTSD Education and Awareness Day, the pub night will feature music, door prizes, and a 50-50 draw. Hammerdown will provide the tunes, with all funds going to the Helping the Helpers event. Organizer John Garth McDonald encouraged folks to come out. Last year, they raised around $1,800. The evening begins at 7 at Piper's Pub. St. Evex Homecoming is on its way, and plenty of events are on tap. Elizabeth Yeo, VP of Students with St. Evex, called Homecoming a chance for students, alumni, and the whole community to come together and celebrate St. Evex school spirit. Signal Hill is coming to campus on Friday night. On Saturday, there is a fun run in the morning, followed by the blue and white tailgate set for Chapel Square, featuring games, food trucks, and music before the St. Evex football game at 2. The celebrations continue at Chapel Square after the game with blue and white at night, with Yeo adding the school put a lot of work into turning the campus into a lively and welcoming place where students will want to spend time. For a full homecoming schedule, please visit stevex.ca. 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
1: XFM weather. Partly cloudy this evening, wind southwest 20 kilometers per hour with a low of 12. For tomorrow, a mix of sun and cloud, wind southwest 20 kilometers per hour, gusting to 40, a high of 23, with a humid will feel like 28 and a UV index of moderate. Becoming cloudy in the evening with about 5 millimeters of showers. Wind becoming northwest 20 to 40 kilometers per hour with an overnight low of 11. And there's a look at your forecast on 98.9 XFM.
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There's Duane Steele and The Trouble with Love, going back to 1996 on the 90s Country Show as we kick off hour two with Glenn Baker. Playing 90s country, it's all about bringing back memories of a special place and time in the past when you heard a song on the radio and what you were doing during that time in your life. 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

0: There's Canadian Shirley Myers with You Better Be Sure, 98.9 XFM, Sawyer Brown in there as well. 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

XFM weather. Partly cloudy this evening. Wind southwest 20 kilometers per hour with a low of 12. For tomorrow, a mix of sun and cloud. Wind southwest 20 kilometers per hour, gusting to 40. A high of 23 with a humidex that'll feel like 28 and a UV index of moderate. Becoming cloudy in the evening with about 5 millimeters of showers. Wind becoming northwest 20 to 40 kilometers per hour with an overnight low of 11. And there's a look at your forecast on 98.9 XFM.

There's George Strait going back to 1997 with Carrying Your Love with me on the 90s Country Show. Thursday evening, how you doing? It's Glenn Baker. Thank you for hanging out with us. The late Ron Hines, many years ago, in an interview, said that he was driving across Canada. He was actually in the back seat going across the prairies when he wrote the song Sunny Stream. It kind of came to him. Here it is, Ron Hines.

0: There's Patricia Conroy with Keep Me Rockin', a 98.9 XFM Thursday evening on the 90s Country Show. Well, Eddie May Murder Mystery Dinner Theater happening this Saturday night. My Bloody Wedding taking place at the Antigonish Legion Saturday, 6:30. 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Once again, that's the Murder Mystery Dinner Theater taking place on Saturday at the Antigonish Legion.
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There's Wade Hayes going back to 1996, What I Meant to Say. The album was called Old Enough to Know Better. We've got more 90s country on the way next hour. Hang around with us next hour. We've got some more great stuff for you from the 90s. Anita Paris on the way. Here's Clint Black. This is called A Better Man.

0: From the XFM Newsroom, I'm Matt Draper. The Helping the Helpers Pub Night is set for Friday night. An annual fundraiser for the Helping the Helpers PTSD Education and Awareness Day, the pub night will feature music, door prizes, and a 50-50 draw. Hammer Down will provide the tunes, with all funds going to the Helping the Helpers event. Organizer John Gareth McDonald encouraged folks to come out. Last year, they raised around $1,800. The evening begins at 7 at Piper's Pub. Cinevex Homecoming is on its way, and plenty of events are on tap. Elizabeth Yeo, VP of Students with Cinevex, called Homecoming a chance for students, alumni, and the whole community to come together and celebrate Cinevex school spirit. 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On Saturday, there is a fun run in the morning, followed by the blue and white tailgate set for Chapel Square, featuring games, food trucks, and music before the Cinevex football game at 2. The celebrations continue at Chapel Square after the game with blue and white at night, with Yeo adding the school put a lot of work into turning the campus into a lively and welcoming place where students will want to spend time. For a full homecoming schedule, please visit stofx.ca. 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
1: XFM weather. Partly cloudy this evening, wind southwest 20 kilometers per hour with a low of 12. For tomorrow, a mix of sun and cloud, wind southwest 20 kilometers per hour, gusting to 40, a high of 23, with a humid will feel like 28 and a UV index of moderate. Becoming cloudy in the evening with about 5 millimeters of showers. Wind becoming northwest 20 to 40 kilometers per hour with an overnight low of 11. And there's a look at your forecast on 98.9 XFM.
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0: There's J.P. 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We heard Vince Gill in there as well, Trying to Get Over You. 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

0: love with you.
1: Here's the Johnner Brothers from Middale, Saskatchewan. Still in love with you, Lori Morgan. Before that, a picture of me without you. It is time now for our weekly double play. This week, we are going to feature the music of Dwight Yoakam. Not only is he a great singer, he's been around since the 80s performing, making hits on the radio. He's also an actor as well. Picked a couple of tunes for you from Dwight, starting off with this one. Love this tune. Ain't That Lonely Yet.

0: There's Dwight Yoakam. Turn it on, turn it up, and turn me loose. Wrapping up our double play this week. By the way, Dwight's birthday is coming up October 23rd. He's going to be turning 70 this year. Here's Shania Twain and Brian White.
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XFM weather. Partly cloudy this evening. Wind southwest 20 kilometers per hour with a low of 12. For tomorrow, a mix of sun and cloud. Wind southwest 20 kilometers per hour, gusting to 40. A high of 23 with a humid index that'll feel like 28 and a UV index of moderate. Becoming cloudy in the evening with about 5 millimeters of showers. Wind becoming northwest 20 to 40 kilometers per hour with an overnight low of 11. And there's a look at your forecast on 98.9 XFM.

There's Doug Stone. And I'd be better off in a pine box on 98.9 XFM. If you're a fan of the late John Prine, what would have been his 80th birthday is coming up on October the 10th. And there's a special tribute to the late John Prine at the Kenzieville Community Center, Saturday, October 10th, 7 o'clock, performed by Sean Patrick. Tickets are limited to 90 people, and they're $25 at the door. You can stop by and check it out. The Kenzieville Community Center, next weekend, October the 10th. Here's Sammy Kershaw, and you are the love of my life.

0: There's Susie Bogus and Hey Cinderella on 98.9 XFM. 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

0: From the XFM Newsroom, I'm Matt Draper. The Helping the Helpers Pub Night is set for Friday night. An annual fundraiser for the Helping the Helpers PTSD Education and Awareness Day, the pub night will feature music, door prizes, and a 50-50 draw. Hammerdown will provide the tunes, with all funds going to the Helping the Helpers event. Organizer John Garth McDonald encouraged folks to come out. Last year, they raised around $1,800. The evening begins at 7 at Piper's Pub. St. Evex Homecoming is on its way, and plenty of events are on tap. Elizabeth Yeo, VP of Students with St. Evex, called Homecoming a chance for students, alumni, and the whole community to come together and celebrate St. Evex school spirit. Signal Hill is coming to campus on Friday night. On Saturday, there is a fun run in the morning, followed by the blue and white tailgate set for Chapel Square, featuring games, food trucks, and music before the St. Evex football game at 2. The celebrations continue at Chapel Square after the game with blue and white at night, with Yeo adding the school put a lot of work into turning the campus into a lively and welcoming place where students will want to spend time. For a full homecoming schedule, please visit stevex.ca. 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
1: XFM weather. Partly cloudy this evening, wind southwest 20 kilometers per hour with a low of 12. For tomorrow, a mix of sun and cloud, wind southwest 20 kilometers per hour, gusting to 40, a high of 23, with a humidex that'll feel like 28 and a UV index of moderate. Becoming cloudy in the evening with about 5 millimeters of showers. Wind becoming northwest 20 to 40 kilometers per hour with an overnight low of 11. And there's a look at your forecast on 98.9 XFM.
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